0: with police and has blamed the outage on a software error. The CEO and the CFO are expected to brief media this hour with an update. The proponent behind an AI data centre slated for Bell Bay has hosted its first in-person community information session. Dozens of locals attending to hear from firmists about Project Southgate at Georgetown last night. A development application currently before the local council for the facility at the site of the old Guns pulp mill in Bell Bay. Another session will be held at Sidmouth tomorrow. Community feedback on the development application closes on Tuesday. One data centre is currently being constructed in the Launceston suburb of St Leonard's, another proposed for Wesley Vale in the northwest. To politics now, where the federal government insists no help will be offered to a group of Australian suspected ISIS fighters. The group of 13 Australian men are reportedly set to be released from prison in Iraq. Federal Health Minister Mark Butler has told Seven they won't receive any assistance if they do want to come home.
1: And if they do cross our borders, they'll be met with the full force of the law, including the possibility of charges being laid, as has happened with the women who came back recently.
0: Back home, the new arrivals area at Hobart Airport opens today with more space for baggage claim, a new arrivals exit and an outdoor forecourt. The airport's $200 million terminal expansion project is now around two-thirds complete. New areas to open in coming months as works continue towards a terminal double the size it was previously. And while petrol prices may have eased the other global crisis, as the price of coffee looks like it'll be with us for some time yet. Industry experts, including Giuseppe Lavazza from the famous Lavazza coffee family, says it'll be at least 2 years before supply picks up enough to bring prices down.
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0: To sport now, the Dockers have cemented their flag favourite status, powering past the Swans by 38 points at Optus Stadium. Fremantle kicked 9 goals in the last quarter, an incredible turnaround from a goalless first half. Their coach says he didn't pay too much attention to the scoreboard.
3: It's about process, right? So law of averages will say that you're not going to kick 0-22 for the game. You just got to keep maintaining faith in the process and the plan that we went in with, and eventually the scoreboard will look after itself.
0: And Kaylee McEwen's pulled out of the upcoming Glasgow Commonwealth Games after revealing she's been battling glandular fever. The backstroke star says what she thought a few months ago was the flu turned out to be much worse. The 2026 Comm Games kick off in Scotland on the 23rd of July. I'm Ebony Ablett. That's the latest news and sport.
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8: Partly cloudy for your Friday, some showers. We're heading for a top of 13 degrees today. Top of 13 again for your Saturday, overcast, showers throughout the day up to 25 mils. And then for your Sunday, partly cloudy, some showers and a top of 13 degrees. Stay connected with your community at cfmtas.com.au.
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0: It's Stella Lefty's Boston, Raven with you on the Northwest Coast favourite hit CFM. Welcome to your Friday, the 10th of July. Now, millennials rejoice because nearly 30 years later, the Spice Girls are giving fans what they want, what they really, really want. You wanna be my lover, you gotta get with my friends. And Mel, aka Sporty Spice, recently teased that Spice World from 1997 should be available to stream in the not-so-distant future. So it's the first time ever that the cult classic musical comedy has debuted, and apparently it used to be owned by a whole bunch of different people, which is why they've never been able to do this before, but they have finally just secured the complete rights themselves. So we don't know what streaming platforms it will be streaming on or when it will be coming, but if you grew up with the Spice Girls and you are a huge fan of Spice World, it's very, very exciting news. Hey, on the way, Hailey Steinfeld. I didn't know that I was starving to some Taxi Ride for your morning. It's next, you're on C.
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2: And locals are being celebrated for their recycling habits, with thousands of containers put through the Recycle Rewards program.
1: To around the island state.
2: The planned community information session for the waterfront redevelopment won't go ahead today as initially planned. And as a result, it has deferred the meeting to allow time for the assessment of landscape architect quotes and a working group review.
1: And beyond.
2: Latest jobs figures have dropped and unemployment remains steady at 4.3% for March. Close to 18,000 jobs were added to the economy last month.
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0: Aerosmith. I don't want to miss a thing. Good morning. It's Raven with you on CFM. Just a reminder that we are giving out our last ever, well, not last ever, last winter escape for 2026 after 1 o'clock today. So if you haven't got your entries in, cfmtaz.com.au is the place to go. It's a 2-night stay in a Superior Harbour View room at Hotel Grand Chancellor in Hobart. It includes a full buffet breakfast for two plus parking as well. It'll be such a fantastic getaway for one lucky winner. Your Hobart waterfront escape awaits. Hotel Grand Chancellor in Hobart. Get your entries in if you'd like a staycation down south. On the way, guys, Sebastian. Some Battle Scars plus BB Rexha. It's on the way next on C.
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0: Hey, good morning. It's Raven with you on the Northwest Coast favourite hits, CFM. Happy Friday! It's felt appropriate. Hey, we're doing a very, very exciting thing to celebrate the release of Spider-Man Brand New Day. Find out all about it after 11 o'clock. Plus, got some Paul Russell for you. Plus, throwing it back with the Goo Goo Dolls. Also got Taylor Swift's newest track and Sunny Federa. It's all up after 11. News is next.
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13: Good morning, I'm Ebony Ablett. Telstra's CEO has fronted the media for the first time since Wednesday's major outage issues. Vicky Brady was on holiday with her family when the network went down earlier this week. She says she rushed home as quickly as she could before issuing an apology on behalf of the telco.
14: We have let our customers and Australians down, and for that I am deeply sorry. I understand how much Australians rely on us to keep in touch, to work and stay safe.
13: The Tasmanian government's pitching a 50% rebate for local venues that support live music. Acting Premier Bridget Archer says under the proposed program, a pub that spends $40,000 on live music would get $20,000 back and so on. She's submitting the idea to Canberra with the hope it could be adopted nationwide. If it's picked up, the state will push for Tasmania to be the first location to trial and benefit from the initiative. A fire investigation is underway at a Launceston property after it went up in flames early this morning. TFS crews were called to Punchbowl Road just before 5am, finding 85% of the property engulfed in fire. Tasmania police are treating the blaze as suspicious. It's believed the home was abandoned. Australian workplaces are being urged to do more to stamp out racism in the workplace. Research from the Australian Institute of Health and Safety shows that 66% of respondents have experienced or witnessed racism at work. Chair Celia Antonovsky says 44% don't see it as a workplace issue.
15: You can't create a safe workplace if people are treated poorly because of their culture, ethnicity or place of birth. Racism has a real cost, not only to workers' health and well-being, but also to their bottom line.
13: And riot police have been called to break up crowds on the streets of London after France knocked out Morocco from the World Cup. Rowdy fans set off fireworks, with one person reportedly being treated for injuries in hospital.
0: Latest in sports news from cfmtas.com.au.
13: France is the first team through to the World Cup semi-finals with a 2-0 win over Morocco this morning. Kylian Mbappe opened the scoring with a goal in the 60th minute after earlier missing a penalty from the spot, with the French side hitting the back of the net again just 6 minutes later. And to the AFL, the Swans coach admits his side was beaten convincingly by the Dockers in last night's 38-point loss at Optus Stadium. Sydney had a dominant first half, keeping Fremantle goalless, but were unable to keep up with the home side in the second, going down 111-73. Dean Cox says consistency is the main issue.
16: It's about purely the contest. You know, at times we fluctuate too heavily in that. We saw it a couple of weeks ago against Brisbane, who are a really good team. We saw it again tonight. You know, we sit second on the ladder, but some of the football at times we're playing, we need to be better at.
13: I'm Ebony Ablett. That's the latest news and sport.
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20: Partly cloudy for your Friday, some showers. We're heading for a top of 13 degrees today. Top of 13 again for your Saturday, overcast, showers throughout the day up to 25 mils. And then for your Sunday, partly cloudy, some showers and a top of 13 degrees. Stay connected with your community at cfmtas.com.au.
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0: Taylor Swift. I knew it. I knew you. Raven on the Northwest Coast favourite hits, CFM. Now you can be among the first to experience Spider-Man Brand New Day with an exclusive red carpet experience at Metro Cinemas. 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It's a brand new day for Peter Parker, fighting crime full-time as Spider-Man in a world that just doesn't remember him, and facing the reality of watching his old friends move on without him. It sparks a change in Peter that he may not have the power to control. But that transformation might also be the only thing that can stop a shocking new threat to the city and those he loves, a powerful villain that no one can even see. The world may have forgotten Peter Parker, but he hasn't forgotten them. So make sure you're listening to the CFM Morning Crew every single morning for your opportunity to win, because wouldn't this be absolutely amazing to get along to? More of your favourites on the way. Some Alex Warren, Nelly Furtado, you're on C.
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0: Will and Woody for the drive home from five and the Northwest Coast's favourite hits. 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
1: The clock ticking on the wall.

0: it's Raven with you on the Northwest Coast Favourite Hits at CFM. Joining me on the line is Mayor Alison Jarman. Hello, Ali.
1: Hello, Raven. Isn't this a beautiful day today?
0: Oh, it's absolutely gorgeous. Every day is a gorgeous day on the coast, though, in my opinion.
1: I agree.
0: So tell us, you've got some big news for us this morning.
1: I do indeed. It's very exciting.
0: Yeah.
1: So we've had a new childcare centre is being built currently in Devonport in Old Acre Street, up near the Four Ways, and it won't be finished until close to Christmas. However, the big thing that everyone's been asking me, and it's been on Facebook and everyone's been inquiring, is when can we register for the childcare spaces?
0: Yes.
1: And this opened last night. So people can now register for the childcare centre, the new childcare centre in Devonport. So what you can do, it's called Greenleaves is the company.
0: Okay, yeah, Greenleaves.
1: So you either can just go into the internet and go Greenleaves Devonport, and you'll find it very easily.
0: Yeah.
1: And there's a register now section.
0: Okay.
1: You can also call them.
0: Yep.
1: 0364 775940.
0: Mm-hmm.
1: It's on

0: Yeah.
1: And I'm sure you'd share the love as well with your wonderful site as well, O'Raven, probably.
0: Absolutely, absolutely. CFM, yes.
1: The wonderful people at CFM. So, because it's very important that we do realise that there are going to be limited spaces. There's only many spaces.
0: Yes.
1: So, and you'd understand such a, being a mum.
0: Yeah, yeah. There is such a backlog of people who are trying to get in and get the kids into some kind of childcare pretty much anywhere. So, if you have been waiting for a minute, 100% jump on this as soon as you can. Greenleaves at Daycare in Devonport. So it's opening at the end of the year so far as we know, but they are taking registrations right now.
1: Yes.
0: Absolutely.
1: So very important. So
0: very
1: thank
0: important.
1: You, Raven. I appreciate that. I know as you being a mum.
0: Yes.
1: How important it is to have childcare.
0: Yes. No, so, it is very, very hard to get your child in pretty much anywhere at the moment. So,
1: absolutely. Yeah, so anyone that's listening in, please tell your friends if you know of someone, because the sooner they can get onto there and get onto the site and register, the better that they'll probably get a space.
0: Share the love. Well, thank you so much, Ali, for jumping on and letting us know. Very,
1: thank
0: very
1: you,
0: important. Thank you so
1: much.
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0: Northwest Collective Fest is back on Sunday, July 19th at the Latrobe Memorial Hall from 10 a.m. through till 2 p.m. Entry is just $2 per person. 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

0: It's Raven with you on the Northwest Coast favourite hits, CFM. We've hit the halfway mark for our Friday, so let's check in with the latest in news headlines. We'll come back with some throwbacks. This party, dance everybody. Oh yes, we're going to rock this party. Plus, up after midday, we're going to give away some prizes for Prize Giving Friday, so stick around to see if you're a winner. You're on C.
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19: Good afternoon, I'm Ebony Ablett. The boss of Telstra has apologised for this week's nationwide outage that impacted millions of Australians. Vicky Brady arrived back in the country this morning after having to cut her European holiday short. The CEO says they've let Australians down.
20: And for that, I am deeply sorry. I understand how much Australians rely on us to keep in touch, to work and stay safe. I also understand the broader impact on the community when services go down, from things like payments to transport.
19: The tech company behind an artificial intelligence data centre proposed for the old Gunns Pulp Mill site at Bell Bay has met with locals at Georgetown to discuss the development. Thermos's Project Southgate has received significant backlash from locals who say the first they heard about it was when a development application was advertised with the local council. Thermos has an AI data centre currently under construction at the Launceston suburb of St Leonards and is reportedly planning for another at Wesley Vale in the northwest. Another community information session is being held at Sidmouth in the north tomorrow. Qantas is the world's most on-time major airline, according to the latest data from the OAG. In June, the Flying Kangaroo landed more than 87% of flights within 15 minutes of their scheduled arrival times. And a petition urging the state government to implement a non-lethal management plan for Neil the Seal has now surpassed nearly 79,000 signatures, with hundreds added this morning alone. The 1,000-kilogram southern elephant seal left the state on Wednesday night, but discussions around his safety and future protection are still hanging around. He's expected to spend the next few months feeding at sea before likely returning to one of his many favourite spots. Anyone who happens to see him is asked to contact the Marine Mammal Hotline.
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19: To tennis first, Aussies Storm Hunter and Mark Pomwentz have fallen short in the Wimbledon mixed doubles final. They went down in three sets to Yelena Ostapenko and Marcelo Arevalo. Linda Noskova defeated Marta Kostyuk to set up an all-Czech women's final against Karolina Machova. And in the AFL, Adam Uzay says he hopes his Tigers can spoil Melbourne's party when they face the D's on Sunday. The Richmond coach says just because his side isn't in finals contention, it doesn't mean it'll be easy.
21: What we can do is sort of upset the teams that are trying to get into the top four or the top six and all the wildcard rounds. So that's what we'll be playing. Hopefully we can spoil their party.
19: I'm Ebony Ablett. That is the latest for your news and sport.
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0: Partly cloudy for your Friday. Slight chance of a shower. We're heading for a top of 13 degrees today. Top of 13 again there for your Saturday. Overcast, high chance of showers throughout the day. Up to 25 mils expected there. And then for your Sunday, overcast, high chance of showers and a top of 12 degrees. Stay connected with your community at cfmtas.com.au.
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1: I forgot my favorite man sitting over there. His name is
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0: Tim Deluxe, Just Won't Do. Hey, it's Raven with you on the Northwest Coast Favourite Hits, CFM. Now, four punk rock legends are joining forces to celebrate one of the most influential bands of all time. So Green Day's Billy Joe Armstrong, Blink-182 drummer Travis Barker, Rancid's Tim Armstrong, and former Ramones bassist CJ Ramone will perform together as Cretan Family during a special concert marking the 50th anniversary of the Ramones' self-titled debut album. The one-night event takes place on August 30 at Hollywood Forever Cemetery in Los Angeles. Now, I've never checked the cemetery out before until just now. And my goodness, give it a Google. It is the most beautiful cemetery in the world, and they host a whole bunch of live music and events across the year at this place. It's magical. It's otherworldly, actually. So this evening will also be hosted by John Travolta, because of course it will. It'll feature a special screening celebrating the 50th anniversary of Carrie as well. And proceeds from this event will go towards cancer research as well. So for punk fans, this is about as stacked a tribute lineup as you could possibly ever ask for. I've never wanted to go to LA in my life until now. I definitely 100% would go for this. Hey, on the way, more of your favorite hits, including one of my faves of all time. Slim, Praise You, up next on C.
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0: Bomber's Home Wrecker. Hey, it's Raven with you on CFM. 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We give out a couple of prizes.
1: Prize Giving Friday. 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See,
0: gon' give it to ya. We gon' give it to ya. 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Prize Giving Friday. A big thank you to everyone who has entered online for any of our prizes at cfmtaz.com.au. And now it's time to find out who has won. So for our Friday night feed, which is a $100 dinner voucher to spend at Molly Malone's Irish Charm, live tunes and good times, your local spot for food, friends and fun. And that is going out to Jean-Claude Ascot. Well done there, Jean-Claude. And for our win on the coast for this week, which was a $100 voucher to spend at Page Hire, the Page to Turn 2, that is going out to Kylie Johnston. Yes, well done, Kylie. Thank you so much to everyone.

0: everyone who entered. We'll do it all again next week. And stick around, because after 1 o'clock, we're going to find out who has won the very last winter escape for 2026.
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0: Hey, it's Raven with you on the Northwest Coast favourite hits, CFM. Let's check in with the latest in news headlines. We'll come back with a whole bunch of your favourite hits, including this one from Rihanna. On the replay, and if you've ever actually wondered what that means, the song is in Bajan Creole, which is a primarily spoken language used in Barbados, and it basically just means play it again. And if there's one thing we're good at doing here on CFM, it's playing your favourite hits again and again and again.
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2: I'm John Fabris. Confirmation today of another case of the H5 strain of bird flu, this time from Robe in South Australia's southeast. Speaking in Hobart, Agriculture Minister Julie Collins explaining how this case is unique.
3: This detection in South Australia is the first case of the H5 bird flu in an Australian seabird. Two further cases from South Australia and one from Western Australia have now been confirmed as H5 bird flu from the CSIRO lab testing.
2: The nation's total number of cases rises to 12. The CSIRO still testing another suspected case from WA. The United Firefighters Unions announced 8 days of industrial action as it seeks a better wage agreement with the Tasmanian government. It alleges the state government's acknowledged a gap of pay between firefighters and other state services. Employees who have equivalent skills and responsibilities, but says the government's failed to resolve the gap. Northwest Tasmania's ongoing torment of disintegrating roads through winter remains a hot topic. Social media is littered with accounts of tyre and rim damage from striking potholes. Braddon Labor MP Shane Broad's raised whether modern road making standards have declined.
4: Some of the roads that the Hydro made, for example, they made them properly. So the Anthony Link Road between Tulla and that link to Queenstown, that road there, that's in a very high rainfall area and there's hardly anything wrong with that. Whereas some of the new roads, they barely last 12 months before they're in there fixing them.
2: This year's Big Bash season opener's been locked down for playing in India. The Melbourne Renegades are to take on the Perth Scorchers on December 12. Anthony Albanese outlines how it'll kick off a week of showcasing Aussie sport, business and culture in India.
5: There will be a senior business delegation led by the Business Council of Australia, building on the economic roadmap that we launched just last year. And today we recognise that in both our countries, sport is a serious business as well.
2: And tributes today for Welsh singer Bonnie Tyler, who's died at age 75 in a hospital in Portugal. Bonnie had a smash hit with Total Eclipse of the Heart and Holding Out for a Hero, written for the movie soundtrack of Footloose.
1: 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CFM Sport.
2: Richmond's hoping to disrupt Melbourne during Sunday's AFL clash at the MCG. The Tigers have won just 2 matches this season, but coach Adam Uze is searching for an upset.
6: They're playing good footy at the G, so that's our home ground. We can't wait to get across there on Sunday and make it really tough for them. So this time of the year, like I said, we know what's coming. They're in really good form and great opportunity for our young side.
2: And the Tassie Devils will have its captain Robbie Fox back in the lineup tomorrow for the VFL match against Gold Coast at North Hobart Oval. 33-year-old Fox has been sidelined by a shoulder complaint since June 13's victory over Richmond in Launceston.
7: Before that, it was just a load management, just because I'm 33 and it's tough keeping up with these young kids. But no, for the last 3 weeks, it's been a shoulder issue. And it's more a range and being able to take a hit and not to flare up.
2: That's the latest news. And sport.
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11: Partly cloudy for your Friday, slight chance of a shower. We're heading for a top of 13 degrees today. Top of 13 again there for your Saturday. Overcast, high chance of showers throughout the day, up to 25 mils expected there. And then for your Sunday, overcast, high chance of showers and a top of 12 degrees. Stay connected with your community at cfmtas.com.au.
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0: Teddy Swims, Mr. Know-It-All. Hey, it's Raven with you on a CFM. Happy Friday afternoon. We're just about to play Winner Winner Chicken Dinner for the very last time. I know. Wait, all of the... So, if you don't know how this game is played by now, there is a chicken hidden in a song, which sounds like this. So, if you hear it, give me a call, 1-300-655-922. It'll be somewhere in the next half an hour or so. When you hear it, call me and you could win a Marion Bay cooked chicken, a salad and a 1.25 litre drink thanks to Railway IGA in Ulverston. We're living the good life. So, it may or may not be in the next couple of songs. It might be a bit later in the day. I'm not going to tell you which it is. Somebody that I used to know. It's on the way. Plus, do you remember this one from Dizzy Rascal? Get a bit bonkers. It's playing next on C.
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0: It's Jennifer Lopez, Love Don't Cost a Thing. Hey, it's Raven with you on the Northwest Coast Favourite Hits, CFM. It's time to announce our winner for our last winter escape for 2026. It is a two-night stay in a superior harbour view room at Hotel Grand Chancellor in Hobart. 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Now, I did just give our winner a call. Her name's Carol.
1: Have I won a competition?
0: You have won a competition, yes, Carol. You have entered into our winter escapes.
1: Yes, I did.
0: And you've won.
1: Oh, nice.
0: So you've won a two-night stay in a superior harbour view room at the Hotel Grand Chancellor in Hobart.
1: Oh, very nice.
0: How good would that be?
1: Exciting.
0: Very exciting. Have you been down there before?
1: I think we did stay there a long time ago, but haven't been anywhere, not to Hobart especially, for ages.
0: Oh, well, now you've got a great excuse to go.
1: Thank you very much.
0: Very welcome. So there we are. Congratulations to Carol Main for winning our very last winter escape for 2026. We're going to get back into your favourite hits now. Oh, baby. With Zed and Grey, the middle, plus Harry Styles is next on C.
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0: Ann on CFM, wrapping things up for your Friday. Thanks so much for hanging out. It's been a lot of fun this week. And Jess is in next to take you through the rest of your afternoon. She's got some great music for you, including this one. Calvin Harris, Sam Smith, a throwback from Joan Osborne. Miles Smith. And loads more of your favourite hits to look forward to. I hope you have an absolutely wonderful weekend. I'll be back in tomorrow from 10 through till 3 to hang out for a little bit. And then I'm hanging out with some friends on Saturday afternoon, Saturday evening, and then probably playing more Baldur's Gate 3 on Sunday, let's be honest. I'll catch you on Monday. Have a great weekend. Bye for now.
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11: I'm John Fabris. Former broadcaster, media commentator and Senator Darren Hinch has passed away, aged 82. Known as the human headline, one of Hinch's most infamous fights was against media suppression, actually going to prison for contempt of court for naming a pedophile priest against court orders. But in his later years, his battle was against liver cancer, the 82-year-old dying in his sleep overnight. Australia's H5 bird flu cases have increased to 12. Appearing in Hobart with an update, Agriculture Minister Julie Collins revealed newly verified detection in SA's southeast was our first case in an Australian seabird.
12: Our scientists are undertaking further work to establish the potential pathway that resulted in the Australian seabird's infection.
11: A state independent urging the Tassie government to take the load off the growing demand for police by eradicating some of the lower grade offences absorbing their time. Clark MP Helen Burnett cites a report released yesterday claimed to show public sector cuts finds police having to fill the gap.
13: Tasmanian police proceeded against 1,300 people in 2024-25 alone for minor cannabis offences. Is that the best use of police time, or is it better spent in those high harm issues and defending people from issues such as domestic violence?
11: Telstra claims there's no evidence linking this week's outage with the death of a person in South Australia. CFO Michael Ackland maintains the telcos working closely with police on the matter.
14: To date, we can see no record of calls from those numbers accessing Telstra's mobile network to call 000, and more broadly, no record of any calls from those numbers to the 000 platform. We've also confirmed there were no active outages affecting the local area at the time.
11: And the Prime Minister's made it official this year's Big Bash season opener will be played in India. Anthony Albanese making the announcement alongside India's PM.
15: The season opener for this summer's Big Bash between the Melbourne Renegades and the Perth Scorchers will be played in Chennai on Saturday the 12th of December.
11: The game will feature as part of an Aussie Showcase Week on the subcontinent, promoting our sport, business and culture.
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11: Robbie Fox stands to make a return for the Tassie Devils in tomorrow's VFL encounter with Gold Coast in Hobart. The 33-year-old last played in the Devils' June 13 win in Launceston, and now that his shoulder's healing, expects more availability through the rest of the season.
16: It's usually a week by week, but I think we just had a few 5-day breaks, but now I think we play Saturday games. I feel like I've had a fair bit off, so I should be good for the back end of the season.
11: And Giants coach Adam Kingsley's looking to back up a victory over Fremantle when they face Geelong in the AFL tomorrow.
17: The Cats will challenge us in slightly different ways to what Fremantle have, and we need to be able to adapt and manage them equally as well.
11: That's the latest news and sport.
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19: Partly cloudy conditions forecast for the remainder of our afternoon. Possible late showers in the mix, and we're reaching for 13 degrees, down to 5 overnight. For the weekend ahead, a few showers lurking about, 13 on Saturday, 12 degrees on Sunday. Windy with showers, the forecast for Monday with 12 degrees. So some wintry conditions ahead. We'll keep you in the loop with everything happening locally. CFMTAS.com.au.
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0: West Coast favourite hits, CFM with Jess. Good afternoon. Welcome to your Friday. How exciting. Here we are already, and the last day for many of school term. So we're halfway through the year. It feels like it. We're in the thick of winter, that's for sure, with some chilly conditions and a bit of rain about over the weekend as well. So drive safe if you are on the roads of the coast. I'm going to take you through until 5 o'clock today. That was Sabrina Carpenter, AC/DC, up next here on CFM. Happy Friday.
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0: Northwest Coast favourite hits, CFM with Jess. Good afternoon and welcome to your Friday. How exciting. That school nearly done and dusted as well for another term. It's the winter school holidays coming up. So if you are out and about, maybe doing some shopping, make sure you use that Friends with Benefits key tag to get some discounts. 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

0: Northwest Coast favourite hits on CFM. It is Jess taking you through your afternoon. Nearly 3 o'clock, that is school pretty much done and dusted for the term. Remember to slow down if you are making your way through school zones. And hey, happy holidays if you've already made it to the car. That's very exciting. Hopefully you've got a lovely break planned. Maybe you're just going to take it easy and try and stay warm. Hopefully we get a bit of sunshine to join us across those holidays though. After 3 o'clock, we've got plenty of great music coming your way for your drive home from school, including TLC. Olivia Dean's in there in Pink to kick things off, but new sport and weather up next on CFM.
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11: I'm John Fabris. Tributes are coming in on the death of veteran broadcaster Darren Hinch. The 82-year-old passed away overnight from an aggressive form of liver cancer. Federal Communications Minister Annika Wells praising his long career.
12: To me, he's known best as a journalist, a renowned journalist. He was an author, lately a federal senator. I think he will be remembered as an icon of the media. I think that's fair to say, and by all those fondly whom he fought and advocated for.
11: The deadly H5 strain of the bird flu has been detected for the first time in an Australian bird in SA. Responding in Hobart, Federal Agriculture Minister Julie Collins explains experts are meeting to discuss what to do next.
13: This is a coastal seabird that has an overlapping coastal range with migratory seabirds that have previously tested positive for H5.
11: Tassie's government's encouraging applications from tourism businesses to access a share of $250,000 for installing electric vehicle charging ports. $2,500 will be granted for each charger, with a maximum of 4 per business. Kim Robinson from Devonport accommodation business The Cove Tasmania switched to EV infrastructure with help from a previous government grant.
14: We like our guests to be able to relax, stay, plug their car in, not have to worry about having to find some charging the following day. People in our restaurant, they're there for a couple of hours, they might top up.
11: The CEO of Telstra's apologised for Wednesday's nationwide network outage, conceding they've let customers down. Vicky Brady's committed to the telco, taking accountability, giving people clear information and fixing problems as quickly as possible.
15: It's our responsibility to do everything in our power to make sure calls are answered and transferred immediately. We understand what caused the issue, and we will complete our investigation into the actions needed to prevent it from happening again.
11: And an American police officer's facing criminal charges over the deaths of 2 police dogs who were allegedly left inside a hot patrol car for 7 hours. The Salem County Sheriff's Office has shared a tribute to Rip and Boomer, praising their loyalty, service and dedication.
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11: A few changes for GWS as they prepare to take on the Cats this weekend with Phoenix Gothard and Xavier O'Halloran. Among the inclusions, coach Adam Kingsley's optimistic going into tomorrow's clash.
16: You know, despite the games not going our way throughout sort of middle patch of the season, often enough, you know, I've remained confident with our group. I know we have a really strong group.
11: And having been sidelined since the Tassie Devils' mid-June VFL win in Launceston, captain Robbie Fox returns from a shoulder problem tomorrow in Hobart. He's expecting Gold Coast to be a challenge.
17: They're very fit, they're quick, they're young. They play an exciting brand of football.
11: That's the latest news and sport.
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0: Partly cloudy conditions forecast for the remainder of our afternoon. Possible late showers in the mix, and we're reaching for 13 degrees, down to 5 overnight. For the weekend ahead, a few showers lurking about, 13 on Saturday, 12 degrees on Sunday. Windy with showers, the forecast for Monday with 12 degrees. So some wintry conditions ahead. We'll keep you in the loop with everything happening locally. 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

0: Northwest Coast favourite hits on CFM 107.7. It's Jess taking you through your afternoon. Remember, our CFM second chance draw always up for grabs with our morning crew, Ben and Nathan. We'll give them a bit of a break over the weekend, but they're back in Monday morning from 6. And that prize is a $1,000 voucher to spend with Truscott's Tyre Solution. When it comes to tyres, trust Truscott. So make sure you're in the running to win just by being part of the show. They are back in Monday morning from 6. We've got Panic at the Disco on the way next. 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

0: the Northwest Coast favourite hits, CFM with Jess. Good afternoon. Hope you've had a great Friday, Arvo. Ben and Nathan back Monday morning from 6. Birthday week is done and dusted for me, but if you do know anyone celebrating a birthday next week, there's always heaps in July. Make sure you get those shout-outs on the radio. Jump online, register that shout-out, and we'll have a winner on Prize Giving Friday. Someone that celebrated throughout the week will score that pizza and pasta birthday voucher with thanks to Valentino's. All right, we've got music on the way next from Bernard Fanning. Lenny Kravitz is in there and Amy Shark as well, tracking towards 4 o'clock here on C.
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0: Northwest Coast favourite hits, CFM with Jess. Good afternoon. It's nearly 4 o'clock. We're going to check in with the latest from our newsroom next. Make sure you are following along on Facebook and Instagram. CFM Devonport, CFM Bernie, our CFM Bernie crew in particular, having a whole lot of fun with some sound effects during the week. So if you want to check out that video, it is well worth a watch. Having a bit too much fun in the office, I reckon. All right, after 4 o'clock, we've got music coming your way from Everclear. Benson Boone is in there, and The Weeknd as well, which is very nearly upon us. But news, sport and weather up next at CFM.
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14: I'm John Fabris. Longtime broadcaster Darren Hinch has passed away. The 82-year-old spent years on the airwaves and went to prison three times for contempt of court for breaching suppression orders. The Human Headline battled liver cancer in his later years and died in his sleep overnight. A greater crested tern in SA becomes the first Aussie seabird to have tested positive to the deadly H5 bird flu. Total verified cases across the board are now 12. Providing an update in Hobart, Federal Agriculture Minister Julie Collins is keeping the situation in perspective.
15: There is still no evidence of any mass mortalities due to the H5 bird flu, nor is there any evidence of spread to other animal productions or populations at this time. There is no evidence currently of any infection in our poultry or agriculture system, and there remains a low risk to human health.
14: Decriminalising minor cannabis possession is among the suggestions being offered to lighten the load on Tasmania Police. Clark Independent Helen Burnett points to a report indicating government cuts are piling additional strain on officers for more serious matters.
16: Such as family violence, which is taking up so much more time. It's skyrocketed by 250%, taking up time for police officers. I think it's time that we have the conversation about decriminalising minor cannabis possession.
14: It's been established this week's Telstra outage wasn't to blame for a death in a regional South Australian hospital earlier this week. SA's Police Commissioner Grant Stevens concluding the suggestion made on social media was wrong.
17: There were no issues in terms of being able to get onto 000 through the Telstra network at this time.
14: This year's Big Bash season opener has been locked down to be held in India. The Melbourne Renegades will take on the Perth Scorchers on December 12. Anthony Albanese outlining how it'll kick off a week of showcasing Aussie sport, business and culture in India.
18: There will be a senior business delegation led by the Business Council of Australia, building on the economic roadmap that we launched just last year. And today we recognise that in both our countries, sport is a serious business as well.
2: For all the best four-wheel drive tyres, you can trust Truscott's Tyre Solution. 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
14: A return for key defender Jaden Loveday when the Giants take on the Cats this weekend. He missed the last two matches with a hamstring injury. Phoenix Gothard and Xavier O'Halloran also returned to the lineup. GWS coach Adam Kingsley will be looking for another win, having defeated Fremantle last week.
19: We've had some challenges like every club does, but I've got great faith in this group that we can be a really good team, and we haven't been that enough over the course of this middle part of the season, but the game against Fremantle was a reminder of what we're capable of, and we need to be able to deliver that a little more regularly than what we have.
14: And Max Roney and Robbie Fox are among the inclusions for the Tassie Devils in the VFL tomorrow. Devils coach Jeremy Webley believes they'll both bring plenty to the table against Gold Coast at North Hobart Oval.
20: Max has played two good weeks. He played for Launceston and NTFL, and then obviously Lauderdale SFL on the weekend, and then good to have Robbie back into the team. Both really critical players for us, so it's good to have them back.
14: That's the latest news and sport.
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0: Partly cloudy conditions forecast for the remainder of our afternoon. Possible late showers in the mix, and we're reaching for 13 degrees, down to 5 overnight. For the weekend ahead, a few showers lurking about, 13 on Saturday, 12 degrees on Sunday. Windy with showers, the forecast for Monday with 12 degrees. So some wintry conditions ahead. We'll keep you in the loop with everything happening locally. 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

0: Northwest Coast favourite hits on CFM. Jess taking you through until 5 o'clock today. I'll be with you again over the weekend though, which is fast approaching. A little bit of rain about, showers Saturday and Sunday, windy conditions expected Monday as well in particular. So do take it easy if you are travelling out and about this weekend. All right, we've got Kelly Clarkson on the way very soon. Taylor Swift in the mix as well as we track on for 4:30 here on CFM.
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0: The Northwest Coast favourite hits, CFM with Jess. Good afternoon. Hope you've had a wonderful Friday and a wonderful week. It's been a busy one. Our morning crew went along to the launch of Chocolate Winterfest, which is coming up very soon. Always an event that takes place on World Chocolate Day, which is great. The event itself, Chocolate Winterfest, is at the start of August, but so looking forward to it. It's always so much fun and a big celebration of all things chocolate. We also then got to indulge yesterday. My 40th birthday cake was a delicious chocolate number from Amber's. It was so, so yummy. Can highly recommend. So make sure you put Chocolate Winterfest on your list of things to do this winter on the Northwest Coast. We've got Samba on the way next with a brand new track to the CFM playlist.
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0: It was almost
1: the Northwest Coast favourite hits on CFM. It is Jess signing off for today. Thanks once again for all the love this week. It's been a wonderful birthday week. I will chat to you across the weekend. We've got Raven in tomorrow. I'll be in for Sunday, so we'll give our morning crew a bit of a break. They'll be back from Monday. If it is now school holidays for you, how exciting. Hopefully you've had a great start to the term break. It is winter, but there's still plenty of events happening across the coast, so we can keep you in the loop at cfmtas.com.au. More from our newsroom next, and Will and Woody, have a great weekend.
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12: I'm John Favreau's Darren Hinch is being remembered for his long media career, having passed away overnight aged 82. He was jailed three times for contempt of court for naming sex offenders. Longtime friend Eddie Maguire honouring him as one of the great journalists of our time.
13: He was a pioneering journalist. He understood the medium so well. You know, he started off as a newspaper man. He was at some of the biggest events in the late 60s and civil rights in the United States, right the way through to almost the way he reported his own death at times. So it still comes as a shock.
12: The nation substantiated H5 bird flu detections has risen to 12, with a greater crested tern in SA becoming the first Aussie seabird testing positive. Federal Agriculture Minister Julie Collins held an update in Hobart explaining scientists are looking into how the tern might have caught it.
14: What we do know is that this is a coastal seabird that has an overlapping coastal range with migratory seabirds that have previously tested positive for H5.
12: Tassie's firefighters are poised to take industrial action in the fight for better wages and conditions. The United Firefighters Union claims it's asked the state government for its members to be paid an equivalent salary to other state service employees with similar skills and responsibilities, but the gap hasn't been resolved. Northwest Tasmania's ongoing curse of disintegrating roads through winter remains a source of grief. Social media's littered with accounts of tyre and rim damage from striking potholes. Brad and Labor MP Shane Broads raised whether modern road making standards have declined.
15: Some of the roads that the Hydro made, for example, they made them properly. So the Anthony Link Road between Tullah and that link to Queenstown, that road there, that's in a very high rainfall area and there's hardly anything wrong with that. Whereas some of the new roads, they barely last 12 months before they're in there fixing them.
12: Welfare checks have been held for more than 600 people unable to contact emergency services during Telstra's mass outage. No adverse outcomes have been reported. Telstra's boss spoke today, but Federal Communications Minister Annika Wells indicates the matter isn't over.
16: Telstra has a lot of questions to answer. We need to get to the bottom of what happened. We need to understand how to prevent it from happening again to make sure that something like this does not happen ever again.
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12: Robbie Fox is an important inclusion for the Tassie Devils VFL match tomorrow against Gold Coast in Hobart. Devils coach Jeremy Webley's looking to adjust his captain's position.
17: Probably at the start of the year, we thought it was through the middle of the ground. Now, clearly his body hasn't been able to hold up for a period of time, and probably the continuity of week in, week out, training and then game day is quite challenging, especially in the winter months of Tassie. So we'll probably play him halfback wing this week.
12: And Richmond's hoping to disrupt Melbourne during Sunday's AFL clash at the MCG. The Tigers have won just two matches this season, but coach Adam Ouse is searching for an upset.
18: They're playing good footy at the G, so that's our home ground. We can't wait to get across there on Sunday and make it really tough for them. So this time of the year, we know what's coming. They're in really good form and great opportunity for our young side.
12: That's the latest news and sport.
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1: Partly cloudy conditions forecast for the remainder of our afternoon. Possible late showers in the mix, and we're reaching for 13 degrees, down to 5 overnight. For the weekend ahead, a few showers lurking about, 13 on Saturday, 12 degrees on Sunday. Windy with showers, the forecast for Monday with 12 degrees. So some wintry conditions ahead. We'll keep you in the loop with everything happening locally. cfmtas.com.au.

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0: 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Hope you're having a wonderful drive home. 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
6: 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This is unbelievable. Wow.
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3: Now we all get to enjoy the fruits of our labour, Will, live on the radio show. I'm going to say in 20 minutes' time, we are going to be secretly meeting Paris Man. And the reason I'm calling him Paris Man is because they're both called Paris.
0: Yes.
3: I know it's confusing.
0: Very confusing.
3: But Paris Man, we are meeting him. We're sneaking him away from his partner, Paris Girl.
0: Yes.
3: Okay, we're going to have a little chat with him. We're going to give him the ring.
0: We are.
3: For the first time ever, we're going to have a chat to him, how he's feeling.
0: Yes.
3: And then, live on the radio, he's going to be mic'd up and you are going to hear his proposal.
0: Beautiful stuff.
3: Now, we have a live proposal on commercial radio.
0: No one's done it. Never heard of it before.
3: We're changing the game. We're always doing it, Will. Wilbur. Pioneers. We actually haven't seen the ring.
0: No, we haven't. Which is very exciting because, I mean, if you followed the journey in the swap meet, as you just heard, we got here because Eliza got this ring from her former partner. And we found out afterwards from Joe, our EP, that there was just a whole back catalogue of women who have basically been sitting on diamond engagement rings now mean absolutely nothing to them. And they were just waiting for the right... They were basically just window shopping through the swap meet, waiting for us to get something good enough that we could actually trade for.
3: There's a market there, isn't there?
0: Oh, wow. Sorry. Ollie just texted us through and he said, have this ring. Paid $16,000 for it. Handmade.
3: We'll bring it in. We haven't seen it in the flesh yet. Let's bring in the ring.
0: Wow.
3: Ring. $16,000.
0: Yeah, he said, I would only realistically swap it for something I can get at least $10,000 for. Probably not the pavers at this stage. Too risky. Well, also too late, Ollie, because we swapped with Eliza. She saw the pavers and she was like, wowee, the pavers are it. I want the pavers. We're going to go to a song and on the other side, you're going to get to see the ring, Woods.
3: Mate, don't do that. No, we've got to go to a song.
0: We're coming up on 3 minutes.
3: Just,
0: you know the rules.
3: Real quick. Say $16,000.
0: Yeah.
3: Last chance. We bugger off Paris Man and we keep it. Last chance.
0: It's tempting, mate.
3: Last chance.
0: Apparently he's already driven up from down at the beach. We'll reveal the ring right up next. A big shout out to Eliza who traded for the $9,000 worth of pavers.
3: Sorry about your relationship, Eliza.
0: We hate that we're celebrating your loss, but at the end of the day, one man's trash is another man's treasure. We see the ring right up next and then a live proposal on the radio a little bit later on. It's Will and Woody.
3: Will and Woody.
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7: And locals are being celebrated for their recycling habits with thousands of containers put through the Recycle Rewards program.
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7: The planned community information session for the waterfront redevelopment won't go ahead today as initially planned. And as a result, it has deferred the meeting to allow time for the assessment of landscape architect quotes and a working group review.
2: And beyond.
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0: Hope you're having a great drive home. The proposal live on your radio kicks off with the ring that we have traded to with you guys, the $10,000 diamond engagement ring. Thanks to everyone that getting involved in the swap, mate. I can't believe we did that. 3 weeks of trading. Start with the psychology textbook. Get a diamond ring. Day later, get a proposal live on the radio. I mean, it's perfect commercial radio, Woods. Send it really to Afters. Send it to Afters. Thanks really to Globet. Swap the deal. Keep the good energy with Globet. Right now, though, the proposal live on the radio in 10 minutes. We thought we'd take a few cautionary tales before we get to the what should be an awesome proposal in 10 minutes. But beforehand, we'll hear some stories from everyone else about how it went wrong.
1: Well, exactly. And we're going to learn from these immediately because we are going to meet Paris Man, Boy Paris, who's about to propose in like 10 minutes' time. We're going to pull him to a toilet, right?
0: We're not going to pull him in the toilet.
1: No, to pull him to a toilet.
0: Oh, yeah.
1: And we're going to
0: drag him in the toilet.
1: Then we're going to give him a ring. And I think that's a moment where we can give some advice. So I think we'll learn from how not to do it right now and heed some wise words. Mark, mate, proposal didn't go too well. What happened, Mark?
2: I was nervous because I'm not a... I was sort of my first flight and I'm not a good flyer.
1: Oh,
2: and my plan was to propose in Queensland when we got there.
1: Yeah, yeah.
2: But I was that nervous that I sort of pulled the ring out on the aeroplane and handed it over to her and went, well, will you?
1: No.
2: It didn't go to plan. I had, you know, sort of... other plans to do it in Queensland, but...
0: you just lost it. You lose the... It does weird things to you. I think I was saying to you before...
1: Thanks for the call, Mark. Appreciate it, mate.
0: I was saying before, like, there's almost like this thing, I think, where... Like, I'm a relatively confident person, but there's like a 2% thing.
1: What?
0: Yeah, I'm like, see, right, like I am though.
1: Yeah,
0: I am. Like,
1: no,
0: I don't really.
1: Yeah.
0: So there's this thing with that where there's like 2% chance. Like you think you know a person and she says no. Like that's, that will burn. That will burn in your heart and in your head until you die.
1: And in Paris, because it's such a cliche spot to propose, there would have been like 17 people proposing around you as well. Like
0: there's a lot going on.
1: It's just like a factory line of people proposing.
0: I'm in the city of love.
1: Yeah.
0: You want to get it right.
1: But for me, it wasn't so much that Min would say no. It was more like, I know this is a moment that you've probably looked forward to. You know, like, I think women are like, this is supposed to be a really special moment. So I put a lot of pressure on myself.
0: And you did it in your courtyard, in your concrete courtyard.
1: Yeah, I filmed it though, which tick. Min wanted it filmed. Let's go to Leanne here. Leanne, your proposal didn't go too well.
3: This message has been transcribed. One moment while I notify the caller.
0: You're kidding.
1: Leanne.
0: You're kidding.
1: Did Leanne just put us on hold?
0: When she was on radio.
1: How busy is Leanne?
0: That's awesome.
1: That's
0: got through, got our hold music, and then put us on hold. Mad respect to Leanne.
1: Let's go to Liz. Liz, your proposal didn't go well.
4: Hi.
1: Hi, Liz.
4: Well, hi, how you going?
0: Good, Liz.
4: I was actually a country vet, and one of my vet nurses, her boyfriend from Queensland, came down.
1: Yeah.
4: And anyway, he dropped into my branch practice where I was on his way home and said, can you give this to Amber? And I went, that's an engagement ring. And he went, yeah. And I went,
1: what?
4: No, you better give it to her, mate. He said, I can't.
0: Whoa.
4: Look, I really don't have time. I've got to be at work in 10 hours.
0: What?
4: Put it on the counter and left. So I went back to the main practice and went, Amber, come here. And she said, oh, I'm busy. I've got to go do this for afternoon. I said, Amber, please come here. And she said, I can't. I'm busy. I went, Amber, here now. So she came and I went, don't take this personally. I'm not getting on bended knee, but will you marry Chris?
0: Wow, that is absurd.
1: And she said yes, so, and they're married now?
4: She said yes, and no, they broke up 3 kids later.
1: Three beautiful.
0: That's okay.
1: Kids.
0: I was going to say that's a successful relationship. That's a successful marriage. Three children.
1: Absolutely.
0: Congrats to them. But I mean, really, sounds like an absolute tosser of a bloke, doesn't he? I mean, come on, mate.
1: I reckon miss your flight.
0: You've got one job.
1: Push your
0: flight. You've got one job.
1: You can't get someone to do it for you.
0: Would you have done that? I would have been like, I'm sorry, there's no way I'm doing this for you.
1: Oh, no, I'm a people pleaser. I definitely would have done it for them. Yeah. But I would have felt awful about it the whole time. Ashley, bad proposal. What happened?
5: So I interrupted my partner's speech because the first thing that came out of my mouth when I turned around and seen him on one knee was, oh, my God, this is so embarrassing.
1: Oh, no.
0: Oh, you said that to him?
1: No.
5: Yeah, I said that out loud.
0: Oh, God. At least you got the words out. Sam just laughed in my face.
1: You just got laughed at.
0: Straight in my face.
1: You did it under a bridge
0: in my face.
1: Paris.
0: In my face. Just laughed. And I had to, like, console her to get her to stop laughing.
1: And then didn't you have to like force out a yes? Like you're in the lurch there for like, quite a while.
0: Yeah. It's all horrible.
1: You did get a yes, didn't you?
0: Oh, I actually don't know. That's actually a very good.
1: We should call her tomorrow.
0: Yeah, check it out. So Will and Woody.
6: If I had a dollar for every time they made me laugh, I'd have $1.75. Will and Woody driving you home.
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9: 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TikTok, obviously a massive song. 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
18: Hi, I'm Sally Pearson. Swimming champion Kaylee McEwen has been forced to medically withdraw from the Glasgow Commonwealth Games with glandular fever. The Olympic backstroke star says she's gutted, but admits she's barely been able to get out of bed. An all-Czech women's final has been set up

0: beatdown in her mixed doubles final. And in basketball, the Opals have completed a series clean sweep on home soil, taking down China 84-82 in Game 2.
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1: Good afternoon, everyone. It is Will and Woody. We are live from... We're in a basement of a restaurant. We are about to give Paris, a man called Paris, his engagement ring.
2: Yes.
1: He's ducked out from a dinner date with his girlfriend, also known as Paris.
2: Yes.
1: We're going to give him the ring, Woods, and then he's going to take her on an elevator up to the top of this building and propose to her with a view of the city.
3: Should mention, if you are just joining this, we managed to trade from a psychology textbook to this $10,000 engagement ring, yes, which we're about to give Paris Mann.
1: Yes.
3: We're going to chat to him. We're going to get the nerves in just a few seconds. The producers are saying that he said he's going to the toilet, I think.
1: Here he is.
3: Paris Mann. This is also the first time we've met you, mate.
4: Oh, pleasure.
1: How are you feeling?
4: How are you, mate?
1: Okay,
4: boys, thank
1: good
4: you
1: to
4: so
1: see
4: much.
1: You.
3: How are we feeling?
4: Pretty nervous, to be honest.
3: Do you think that, she has any idea that you're about to propose?
4: No, it's been fully sold. It's,
1: okay.
4: Yeah.
1: Really?
4: Okay.
1: Yeah. So what are you doing here tonight? What's that?
4: We're just popping in to grab a drink, you know, before staying in the city, yeah.
3: Perfect. Nice and subtle. I love that. Have you thought about what you're going to say?
4: I have. I've practiced it. Hopefully I can get it out.
3: Okay. Do you want to see the ring, Paris Man?
4: Sure.
3: Okay.
1: You want to see it?
4: Yeah.
3: Show him the ring, Will.
4: Oh, wow. That's incredible, guys. Yeah, she's going to lose it.
3: Yeah, well, hopefully we won't lose it. Let's not lose it.
4: There you go.
3: I've worked very hard for that. What does she mean to you, mate? Just tell us a little bit about her.
4: She is... It's hard to find someone, as crazy as it is, who is the complete same as you, but just in a female version.
1: Yeah.
4: Everything's complementing our lives. We're yin and yang. Yeah, everything's just... has not been a massive drama. If it has, it's all just worked out.
1: Oh, mate, I love this. I love it. I'm getting chills. Listen, you should go back.
3: Don't act weird, obviously, and we'll see you
4: Don't
3: upstairs.
4: Be suspicious.
3: Don't be suspicious.
4: Well,
1: you've got this.
4: Thank you, boy.
1: You look great.
3: Oh, this is beautiful. This is beautiful. She's definitely gonna think he's doing a poo. He's been gone for too long. We may have her on the vibe.
1: We're gonna go to the traffic, and on the other side, well, we've got to go to the rooftop before they get there.
3: Does not
1: Paris proposing to Paris with a $10,000 diamond engagement ring that we have traded to over the last 3 weeks.
3: My proposal, right up next.
1: Will and Woody.
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14: I'm John Fabris. Australia's H5 bird flu cases have increased to 12. Appearing in Hobart with an update, Agriculture Minister Julie Collins revealed a newly verified detection in SA's southeast was our first case in an Australian seabird.
15: Our scientists are undertaking further work to establish the potential pathway that resulted in the Australian seabird's infection.
14: A state independent urging the Tassie government to ease the growing load on police by eradicating some of the lower grade offences absorbing their time. Clark MP Helen Burnett cites a report released yesterday claimed to show public sector cuts finds police having to fill the gap.
16: Tasmanian police proceeded against 1,300 people in 2024-25 alone for minor cannabis offences. Is that the best use of police time, or is it better spent in those high harm issues and defending people from issues such as domestic violence?
14: Tasmania's government's encouraging applications from tourism businesses to access a share of $250,000 for installing electric vehicle charging ports. $2,500 will be granted for each charger, with a maximum of 4 per business. Kim Robinson from Devonport accommodation business The Cove, Tasmania, switched to EV infrastructure with help from a previous government grant.
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14: There have been no adverse outcomes off the back of the mass Telstra outage, with all welfare checks completed. The telco confirming more than 600 people were prevented from reaching emergency services during the outage. 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
14: The Tassie Devils will have its captain Robbie Fox back tomorrow for the VFL match against Gold Coast at North Hobart Oval. 33-year-old Fox has been sidelined by a shoulder complaint since June 13's victory over Richmond in Launceston. Devils coach Jeremy Weberly has sights on Fox featuring for the rest of the season.
19: The great thing about Robbie is he's just happy to play wherever we put him and play the team game. So it's just great to have him back in, and hopefully, touch wood, we can get some luck with his body and we can build him into potentially a final series for us.
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29: Good afternoon, everyone. It is Will and Woody. I'm sorry, I've got to bring it down a little bit. I'm just a little bit nervous. We're all nervous. We're about to hear a live proposal on the radio, guys. If you've been swallowing out or following, either way.
26: You've been swallowing all the content. We've traded from a psychology textbook all the way to a $10,000 engagement ring. Mm. We got that engagement ring for Paris, who is about to propose to his longtime girlfriend. They are about a minute away from getting into an elevator, which grows up to a room. We've got flowers, we've got candles.
29: And we're standing in that room right now. It's got a view of the city, sparkling lights. It's a gorgeous time of night to be proposing to somebody. Hopefully we're going to have a gorgeous sunset, a gorgeous proposal. As Paris engages to his long-lost girlfriend, when I say lost, I mean
26: she was never lost.
29: She's never lost.
26: She's always been there. But the good thing is, Paris is mic'd up, so we're going to hear everything he has to say to her. He told us just before that he has planned something, and we're going to hear all of that live proposal on your radios.
29: Yep. Up next, on Will and Woody.
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1: Good afternoon, everyone. It is Will and Woody. Guys, the swap meet's final conclusion this time round is easily the best conclusion we've ever come to. Woods, we've traded for 3 weeks on the radio with you guys. We started out with a woman called Paris. She called herself Boys. I've got a psychology textbook. My partner would love to propose to me, though. I would love a proper diamond engagement ring. We heard that. We traded with you guys for the last 3 weeks. Sorry, I keep glancing at the elevator. We traded with you guys for the last three weeks, and we've ended up with a $16,000 diamond ring, which is crazy. So thank you so much, Australia, for getting us here. We are standing in a room right now, which is set up for a proposal. The champagne's on ice, a white carpet, traced with candles, white flowers, roses, a beautiful dais of white roses up there. We're overlooking the city.
2: Love is real, Will.
1: Love.
2: I feel romantic. I feel like kissing you on the lips right now, my friend. I truly do.
1: Now, if you heard before the news, then you would have heard that us in the toilets downstairs before with Paris, he snuck out from a wee for a drink.
2: Very nervous. A very, very nervous
1: Paris. We managed to slip a microphone onto him, so he is bugged, and they're coming up the elevator right now. So
2: why don't we just cut to them and hear what they're talking about?
1: Love that. Bit of, geez, I hope he doesn't. Oh, who knows what he's going to say. Here we go.
3: Spice and marks. Now we need a grapefruit tree in the backyard.
4: We'll try. neoclassicism week, I believe.
3: Neoclassicism.
4: Yes.
3: The classics.
4: Jacques-Louis David.
2: Awful chat. It's always bad chat. It's something that you and I can relate to. You're so nervous.
1: Yep.
2: The words just don't come to you. And we've just heard all of that. Okay, the lift is going down right now to pick them up. So we are about 30 to 45 seconds away.
1: Yeah.
2: From them
1: walking out.
2: Walking in here.
1: Yeah.
2: And figuring out that the love of her life is about to propose to her.
1: God. Have we got a camera in that elevator or just a microphone?
2: I don't think we've got a camera.
1: What sexy does? I don't, honestly, mate, your first shoot.
2: Why don't we cut to their audio again, see what they're talking about.
3: I've got so many mascara bits on my face.
5: Are we good?
3: Yeah. Perfect. Are you?
5: Mm-hmm.
2: God, he sounds so nervous.
1: He sounds
2: very nervous.
1: All right, here we go. They're getting in the elevator now and they're about to come up. Oh, it's coming. It's moving. Here we go.
2: 30 seconds away, Australia, from
1: I'd say 10
2: proposal.
1: Seconds. 10 seconds away.
2: Oh, my God. It's
1: where? Here we go. Where 3, 2, 1.
2: Okay.
1: Elevator doors open. They're walking out. They're walking down the white carpet now. Wow, Paris can't get the smile off her face. God, you can hear how nervous she is. She looks great. Looks amazing. Paris man looks very nervous. What's he gonna say?
4: We're expecting us, were you? Okay, I'm gonna try my level best. Dom, no doubt these past 2 weeks could only be more described as surreal, and that may even be more of an understatement than it is. I feel incredibly excited and blessed to be here with you right now. And sharing this moment together. No doubt you and I have been through our trials and tribulations over the past 4 years, but no doubt it has created a stronger bond, not as just friends, but as partners. And for that reason why, I would be honored. To be your husband and you my wife.
2: Oh wow, we've got tears. He's on my knee. He's on my knee.
1: He's got the ring.
2: He's doing it.
1: Here it is. Here it is.
4: Paris, will you marry me?
3: Yes!
1: Oh, you make kiss. Oh.
2: Oh, wow.
1: We'll come back on the other side. I hope you're having a great drive home. Great stuff. Will and Woody.
0: It's Will and Woody.
2: Will and Woody!
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0: It's Will and Woody, guys. We're going to get out of here. A huge show this afternoon, a live proposal on the radio.
1: Awesome.
0: From Paris to Paris. Yes, that is both their names. Very strange. Not as strange as the fact that the last 3 weeks we have spent swapping with you guys on air from a psychology textbook and converting that into a $10,000 diamond engagement ring, which is what Paris dropped a knee with earlier tonight, overlooking the city. Hell of a gig. Hell of a moment. As I said, Will and Woody on the socials if you want to check it out. Any show notes for you? I've got a show note for you, actually, before we get going.
1: Well, do you want to finish with yours or do you want to start with yours?
0: Start with mine.
1: Okay, go.
0: Before Paris and Paris walked into the hall where they were getting engaged,
1: yes.
0: There was a crisp white rug in front of them.
1: Yes.
0: And there's a beautiful, pristine room. White flowers.
1: Yes,
0: a beautiful
1: dais.
0: So anyway, before they get in there, you walk in there.
1: Yeah.
0: You muddy the white rug with your shoes.
1: No, I took my shoes off. That was your shoes.
0: You muddied the white rug with your socks then, which is even stranger.
1: No, I can't have a dirty sock.
0: And then you farted on the dais. You stank.
1: No.
0: You stank out the room.
1: No, I went to the corner and passed wind. And I was nervous.
0: You stank. Annalise.
2: No, you didn't. You stank. Did one in the corner and then 5 minutes
0: right
2: later
0: the
2: you went in the centerpiece
0: right in the
2: of
0: middle.
2: The heart.
1: Guys, I was nervous. Live proposal, I was nervous.
2: Sank out the whole room.
1: I had literal chills, all right?
0: And sank
1: I
0: can't out the control. Whole room.
1: Yeah, well, just support me, okay? I've got irritable bowel, and when I get nervous, I get gassy.
0: Go on the deck.
1: Joe?
2: Do you know how much we paid for that rug?
1: How much?
2: $4,000.
1: Yeah, kid. Well, that's a stupid decision. I could have got you some carpet.
2: We've seen your house carpet, mate. No thanks.
1: No, true. We're not rechanging the carpet until the kids are older.
3: We were coming back into the work building here, and Darcy and I came into the lift, and he was like, that room stank of grilled.
1: Oh, well, I'm sorry, but
4: no, it actually stunk.
1: The team had to eat.
2: We love grilled.
1: Can make you a bit gassy. Anyway.
0: All right, that'll do.
1: Sure, okay.
0: Did you have anything else there?
1: Well, I did, but I'm too hurt.
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0: Unhinged online dating stories. Unhinged Bumble buffoons. Tinder tosses.
2: Yes.
0: Grindr
2: grievances.
0: Thank you. Well done. Okay. What happened with your online dating? How bad did it get on TikTok? This guy, Paul, his name is Ben Schrack. Shout out to Ben if he's listening, because I saw this, Ben. He posted some screenshots. He's having a good chat, about to meet the love, potentially the love of his new life. They've organised to go out on a date.
2: Oh.
0: 1 hour before the date, she's text. Hey, Ben. So sorry, I can't make it tonight. We've got to cancel. He's written back. I really should have got text message sound effects here. You go make a sound, go bing bong.
2: Bing.
0: Bing.
2: Oh, am I doing the text message sound effect?
0: Yeah, and I'll do the read. Okay, so she sends...
2: Are they on text? They're not on the actual dating app.
0: No, this is because they've gone from the app to now meeting in IRL. They've swapped numbers.
2: Okay.
0: Go bing.
2: Bing.
0: Ben, hey, Ben. So sorry, but I can't come out tonight. Can't do our date. And then he writes back, oh, really? Dang. Are you wanting to do something tomorrow instead or not?
2: Bing.
0: She writes back, can you do a bit more higher? Bing.
2: Bing.
0: I'm so sorry. Something's come up and I can't continue talking. I wish you the best. He's written back, yikes. That's like a shutdown. That's not going anywhere, right? 2 days later, Ben's minding his own business.
2: Bing.
0: Text message. Hey, Ben. I just want to apologize for cancelling and cutting you off the other night. I feel so bad how I handled that. So the story is, I met another guy who I was talking with and right after work Thursday, and he seemed like he had great qualities and real potential, but he demanded that I not see anyone else. I should have known that was a red flag. He ended up being super awful. Anyway, I'd love to keep getting to know you. Sorry, babe, the ship has sailed. Elle, welcome to the show. Online dating disasters, or in your instance, an unhinged hinge encounter.
3: It was very unhinged. First ever experience and a beautiful beach walk.
0: Okay.
3: Wasn't so beautiful. All of a sudden, 10 minutes in, he takes his shoes off, sees a dead bird, and starts pulverizing it, jumping up and down. Bare feet. And I start yelling, what are you doing? And he said, I've got to get the evil spirits out of the bird.
0: Oh,
3: said,
0: God.
3: You're gonna get bacteria in your feet.
0: Did you leave?
3: Deal breaker.
0: Did you wrap up then and there, or what did you do?
3: I pretty much did. He said, we could go out to dinner. I said, we're not going out to dinner. Okay. I'm going to my car.
0: Have we found a man now, or are we still looking?
3: No, it's very unhinged on hinge.
0: Yeah, no, I do believe the pool is shallow. And the pond scum is thick, is what I am led to believe.
3: Yeah. A lot of married men.
0: I send you with nothing but good wishes and best of luck, okay?
3: Thank you.
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1: I'm Erin Holland.
2: And I'm Darren Palmer. Home of the Century is the podcast that makes property feel possible.
0: Darren Palmer, welcome.
2: Thank you very much.
0: Erin Holland, welcome to you.
1: Hello, hello.
0: You guys both have a new podcast.
2: You'd know.
0: And
2: you
0: I'm this know. Week's guest.
1: Yes. Hey,
2: how nice now for you to be back on the right side of the table being the interviewer, not the interviewee.
0: Absolutely. I tell you what, I feel in my comfortable, happy place here being the one that drives and asks all the questions.
2: Your home is a happy place, by the way.
0: Oh, thank you very much. So quickly, let's unpack this. It is Home of the Century podcast.
1: Yep.
0: Talk me through it. You basically go to stunning homes, and mine was one of them.
1: Stunning homes, like
2: stunning
1: Smallsy's
2: homes,
1: place.
2: That's
1: what
2: right.
1: a place that is. But yeah, absolutely brought to you by Century 21. It's all about real life Aussies like your good self and a myriad of others who have found ways to find their feet in the property market. And like, let's be real, it's really hard at the moment. And there's so many different ways to do it. And whilst there's always been this rhetoric, I think of, you know, you're priced out of the market, Australia's impossible, avocado on toast generation, like give up now. There are still ways to do it and everyone's got their own story.
0: And then you, Darren, well, I was scared to have you in my house.
2: He stuttered when he said it. Yeah, that was true.
0: I was scared to have you in my house because I was like, he's going to judge it.
2: Yeah.
0: I was like, it's kind of like, you know, well, you know, isn't it like someone does interiors, then you welcome them into your... It's like, you know, a fashion stylist or whatever. And then here's my outfit that I put together. What's he really think?
2: Mm-hmm. Yeah.
1: But look, he liked it.
2: I loved it. The first time I went to Alison Langdon's house, she had me and Matt Moran over, and her house was pre-renovated and he was cooking.
0: Okay.
2: So she was cooking. So, like, I'm like, you have really cast iron...
0: Yeah.
2: Yeah.
0: No, totally. Because you invite a chef to cook for and an unrenovated house for an interior designer to...
2: Anyway,
0: yeah.
2: She didn't care. I mean, she was game. You were game. I appreciate it. People don't invite me into their houses often. And I
1: you're
2: generally...
1: such a delight.
2: I think
1: they're
2: it's because
1: out.
2: Of my horrible personality. But it's... or maybe I make people nervous. I don't know.
1: No, but I gave you the opportunity. I was like, look, we've got Darren Palmer.
0: Yeah.
1: Here, get some free interior design.
0: Give me some notes.
1: Designing, styling advice. And you were like... I think it's perfect. It's timeless. Oh. It's modern, but it's chic. It's not going to date. He said all the right things. That's, so well done.
2: No, that's because we were there then, and now I'm here.
0: now
2: I can tell you the real truth.
0: Now tell me what you really thought.
2: Wow.
0: Terrible. Why the fur couch? No, okay, so it's Home of the Century. You go and you just, I guess, interview a variety of people, me included, about our stories of how you bought a house. Or for my episode, we talked about me because I bought the house at auction, right?
1: Oh, the A word.
0: Oh, yeah, it's so nerve-wracking. It was so nerve-wracking buying at auction. You, Darren, do them for fun, for your TV career. You just you get people to build a house and then see if anyone wants it.
2: I've got to tell you, I try to keep the hell away from auctions as best I can. I've made a friend buy two houses for me at auction because I don't want to go near them, and I'm nowhere near a block auction ever.
0: You're not, are you?
2: No, ever.
0: Do they make you anxious?
2: Yeah, absolutely. How do they not make you anxious? If auctions make you anxious, watch the episode, Smallsy's on it.
0: Yeah.
2: And your approach to auctions and selling and buying in auctions is absolutely worth seeing. If you want to see Smallsy's house also, you can see it on YouTube and Spotify. It's a fabulous house. But
0: they hid the sex room, everybody. They didn't cover the sex room. Yeah,
1: luckily
0: I didn't show
1: enough,
0: you that. I didn't show you that.
1: That wasn't in the tour, was it, Darren? We have to go back for season two.
0: Didn't let you in that one. That was locked up. Don't you worry.
1: That's the thing about real estate. There's no contrived drama. This is just the reality of trying to own a home in Australia. It's stressful. It's drama. Like, everyone's got a story.
0: Totally.
1: So it's all just real life experiences. And like for you avoided two auctions by selling before the fact, but you had to buy the house you live in now at an auction.
0: I totally did. Darren, what would your advice be to anyone who's looking at a house this weekend? Do you try to see through someone else's clutter and look for the bare bones, or what's your advice?
2: I did. That's what I did when I bought my first apartment.
0: Yeah.
2: I found something that I knew was great. I'd done all the research. I knew the area. I knew the value of everything that I couldn't upgrade. So its location, its outlook, available light, etc. So all the things that you can't improve onto a property, look for those things.
0: Okay.
2: Because everything else
0: you can change.
2: Yeah.
0: I did notice, by the way, we were thinking about painting our office colour block it out black, and you saw the swatches on the wall. Is that a bold move to make, but should we do it?
2: Okay, so two things there. Yeah. It's only paint, so you should just go ham with paint, because paint is something that you can replace easily.
0: Okay.
2: And also, don't paint swatches on your wall.
0: No.
2: You can get them off the internet from like Dulux, whatever. They send you A4 sheets.
0: Oh.
2: And you can hold it up on different walls and see it in different light and put it against your floor and on
0: the
2: ceiling.
0: A little freebie tip for us.
2: Yeah, and they're like $2 each.
0: Okay, and you don't have to worry about painting a wall, and then nothing looks worse than going to someone and like, they swatched that wall like 12 months ago and they're still
2: under the paint.
0: Yeah, I painted
1: this myself. You're like, wow, no way. Never have guessed. It's like, can I paint anything?
0: You're on air with Smallsy, and this is The Smallsy Show.
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0: Cinema etiquette. Cinema etiquette team. Where are we at with flipping your shoes off, taking your shoes off, getting your little...
4: hoofs?
0: getting your hoofs out in a cinema. Are we on board? Are we anti it? What are we saying?
4: No.
0: I agree. G in the phone room is the lady on the show.
5: I've for sure done it.
0: Are you joking?
5: Well, with socks on. But like if I've worn like Ugg boots or something and my feet get a bit hot.
0: You'll take your shoes off in public.
5: But it's like clean. I have clean feet, clean shoes. Okay. I'm not like toes splayed on the seat in front.
0: Leo Woodall. You know him, the heartthrob from Bridget Jones. He was on the show promoing his new movie, Tuna. When I had to go see the movie early to do the interview with him, and someone whose name I will not name took his shoes off in the cinema. And turns out I am, Leo Woodall actually was like, yeah, I take my shoes off in the cinema too.
6: I'm not against, I've done it before. I've kicked off my shoes in the
0: really?
6: Cinema. Keep your socks on though.
7: Keep your socks on, that'd be appreciated. And like, don't put them in my face, but no.
0: Okay, I want to do a quick power round phone poll. Cinema etiquette, talking about that. Shoes off at the cinema. What are we saying? Nicole, I say keep your stanky hooves in enclosed areas and don't take your shoes off in public. What do you say?
8: I agree, especially if those people that, if they do take them off, and I can't stand those people, they put it on the seat in front. That is revolting.
0: The stank, yes.
8: Yeah, not good. But I do have my daughter in the car who's having an argument with me that she thinks there's absolutely nothing wrong with taking your shoes off. So I've obviously not raised her very well.
0: No, Nicole, the kids of today, what will we do? What will we do?
8: Exactly.
0: Hey, let's give you a double pass to go check out any movie you want at Event Cinemas, right? You can catch all the big screen action. Enjoy.
8: Oh, thank you.
0: Please,
8: with that shoes on.
0: Yeah, please keep the shoes on, okay? Amy, what are you saying, yay or nay?
9: I say nay for boys, teenage boys.
0: Teenage boys, see, it's the smell, right? It's the teenage boy smell. And Hayley, what are you saying about shoes on, shoes off?
10: Shoes off, I will take bed socks with me, I will take my bra off and take a little blanket, I will get comfy.
0: What are you saying you will take your bra off?
10: I mean, I'm wearing clothes, of course. Yeah. You want to be comfortable. You know, you get home, you watch the movie. I'm paying good money. I'll do the same thing at the cinema.
0: You real settling in there, aren't you? You're like treating that public cinema like it's your own private lounge. Well, you know what? I would love you to take your bra off at Event Cinemas. You can see any movie you want on the big screen, okay?
10: Thank you so much.
0: Enjoy. Thank you for listening to the show.
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1: And locals are being celebrated for their recycling habits, with thousands of containers put through the Recycle Rewards program
0: to around the island state.
1: The planned community information session for the waterfront redevelopment won't go ahead today as initially planned, and as a result it has deferred the meeting to allow time for the assessment of landscape architect quotes and a working group review.
0: And beyond.
1: The latest jobs figures have dropped and unemployment remains steady at 4.3% for March. Close to 18,000 jobs were added to the economy last month.
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1: What I thought we could do right now, Woods, you and I, not that it happens very often.
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3: 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A telltale sign is when I get home and all the lights are off.
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1: And then you go, sure. I'd rather get punched in the face than sometimes.
3: Oh, sometimes I just wish we could just end it. 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
1: And locals are being celebrated for their recycling habits, with thousands of containers put through the Recycle Rewards program
0: to around the island state.
1: The planned community information session for the waterfront redevelopment won't go ahead today as initially planned, and as a result it has deferred the meeting to allow time for the assessment of landscape architect quotes and a working group review.
0: And beyond.
1: 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Close to 18,000 jobs were added to the economy last month.
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1: What I thought we could do right now, Woods, you and I, not that it happens very often.
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1: If I've said I'm going to make it home for dinner, just like on the stove with like a sheet of foil thrown over it.
3: Yep. A lot of the time with me, I don't know what I've done. A telltale sign is when I get home and all the lights are off.
1: Yeah, you don't know if they're going to jump out of the shadows.
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1: 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When you don't know what's wrong.
2: And they go, yeah, all good.
3: Just tell me. I want to help.
1: And then you go, sure. I'd rather get punched in the face than sometimes.
3: Oh, sometimes I just wish we could just end it. Just go, just kick me in the nuts as hard as you can and let's move on.
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0: happens after midnight, except these two. It's Will and Woody keeping you up.
1: Text through 0429 13 1065 at the moment. So a basic poll we're running on the text line. Should Woody go as a vampire or a hockey player to his role play date with his wife next weekend? We will unveil that a little bit later on. Right now, though,
2: I'm going to say that's a soft drink.
3: It's a beer.
4: Darcy, no. Alrighty, 10K if you get 16 in a row. Lauren, you know the rules. Beer or soft drink? Are you ready for your first can, Loz?
2: I'm not sure, but I'm going to give it a go.
4: Beautiful. Let's go.
2: Soft drink.
1: That's a beer, Loz.
2: Damn it.
4: You knew you were nowhere, Loz, and I appreciate your honesty. That was a beer. Let's
1: move on. You've got to shoot your shot, Woods.
4: You do.
1: 13-1065, if you want to play, it's beer or soft drink based on the sound of the can opening. As Woods said, the record's 16, $10,000 for the person who gets anywhere. If you get that, but someone hasn't got near that in a while, I think it's worth saying.
4: That is right. I think George can do it, though. Hi, George.
5: Hey, how you guys going?
4: We're good, mate. We're Georgie. Really good. Where are you on the way to, George?
5: Just finally on the way back home.
4: Beautiful. All right, let's get your 10K to finish your Friday. Here we go. Can one.
5: Yeah.
1: Beer. Good luck, Georgie. George. We're cold Australia. George. We're a bit cold. We'll go to Katie. It's all right. We'll go to Katie. I've got a good feeling about Katie. Katie, you've played before. Come on. Katie, turn your radio off for me.
6: Yes.
1: Turn your radio off.
6: Sorry.
1: That's right. Turn your radio off. Katie, can you hear me now?
6: Yes, I can hear you.
1: Okay, go. Have you played before, Katie?
6: I have not played, but I play every week.
1: Okay, good. That's good.
6: On the radio.
1: The other two boys were absolute crumpets.
4: First,
1: here we go.
4: First person was a woman. Katie, here we go. Can one.
1: Oh, gender's just a concept.
6: Ooh, a beer?
4: Here we go.
1: Yeah, nice.
4: Katie, here we go. So what's your strike rate usually like when you're playing in your car, Katie?
6: Honestly, it's about 50-50.
4: Okay, all right. So if you were guessing, you'd have the same strike rate. Okay, let's go to can two.
6: I think that's a beer.
1: Oh, God. I'm going to do us all a favour.
4: It was 50-50 for Katie.
1: I'm going to do us all a favour. Phone lines are full. Everyone wants to play. I think we just need a reset. Okay. We might need to flush out some of the talent.
4: Maybe turn your radio off, turn it back on again.
1: I reckon producers maybe just filter through, have you played before? Because if they haven't, I don't think we want to hear from them today.
4: Yep.
1: I can't have another day of just...
4: I get it, mate. I can hear your anger. I get it.
1: You know what I mean? Yep. Don't waste our time.
4: People have let you down.
1: Don't waste our time.
4: Yep. And just hang up now if you're not going to bring your A game, I'd say. No one's listening to that.
1: Phil and Woody.
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0: cons you've ever been to. Will and Woody keeping you up.
1: You can text us vampire or hockey player as to what Woody should go to his role play date with his wife as.
2: Mm-hmm. Need your help.
1: This weekend, just text hockey or vampire. 0429131065. We're close to deciding, guys. Right now, though.
3: Can you hear it?
2: Beer or soft drink based on the sound of the can opening, and we are ice cold.
1: Ice cold.
2: Right now,
1: couldn't
2: Australia.
1: Be colder. Couldn't be colder. Hey, Lexi, before we get your first can, Lexi,
4: yeah.
1: Do you reckon Woods should go as a hockey player or a vampire to his role play date with his wife?
4: Hockey player, just because of the new prime season.
2: Yeah, and my wife did watch both of Off Campus and, what's that, Heated Rivalry?
1: Yes,
2: yes. So it's definitely sexy, Lexi.
4: Yeah.
2: All right. Lexi, let's play Can You Hear It? Beer or soft drink? Here's can one.
4: That is a soft drink.
2: Lexi!
1: That's a beer, Lex.
2: That was a beer. Sorry, Lex.
1: Thanks for playing,
4: yeah.
1: Lex. Chase, should Woods go as a vampire or a hockey player to his role play date with his wife?
5: I reckon definitely a vampire.
2: Yeah. Why?
5: Throw things out of the bucket.
2: What's that, sorry?
5: Mix things up a bit.
2: Yeah, fair. Yeah, you're right.
1: You said throw things out of the bucket. I don't know. I don't know what that means.
2: I like it as a turn of phrase.
1: A can one, Chase.
5: Yeah, that's it, mate.
2: Chase?
5: Yeah.
2: Did you hear that?
5: Oh, no, sorry, I didn't. I thought you were talking to someone else, sorry.
2: What?
5: Yeah, sorry, mate.
2: I'll tell you what, I'm going to give you another one, Chase.
5: Yeah, listening.
1: We are Australia. This could be the worst round of Can You Hear It we've ever put together.
2: Listen carefully, Chase.
5: That is definitely a beer.
1: Yes.
2: Here we go.
1: Chasey.
2: Here we go. Chuck it out of the bucket, Chase.
1: Chasey. Chuck it out of the bucket, big fella.
2: Let's go.
1: Here we go.
2: Right, here's number two.
5: I'm pretty sure that's a beer again.
2: Oh, no.
1: Are you kidding me?
2: I'm kidding.
1: No face,
2: kidding.
1: No chase.
2: That was a Coke, mate. That was soft drink. Sorry, Chase.
5: Oh, you're kidding.
1: Also found the sinkhole, didn't he? Just tumbled away down there, never to be seen again.
2: He liked Chase. He was a strange cat.
1: Strange cat. Throw it out of the bucket, mate.
2: Okay, let's go to Gina. Gina, we're asking everyone. I think it's worth doing. I've got a role play dinner with my wife next week. Hockey player or vampire?
4: Hockey player.
2: Bang.
1: Okay. All the chicks of the hockey player, apart from Annalise, who's hot on vampire.
2: Yeah. Okay, let's play Can You
1: Hear It. Sorry, Gina. Okay. Yeah, here we go.
2: Here's can one, Gina.
4: Okay. Soft drink.
2: Oh.
1: Bad luck, James.
2: Sorry, Gina.
4: Oh, okay. Thanks.
2: Have a good weekend, Gina.
1: Sorry to ruin the dream, Gina.
4: Thank you.
2: Oh, nice.
1: Oh,
2: ride.
1: Also.
2: God. Wow. I tell you what. I
1: tumbled into the pit of despair.
2: I don't mean
1: Tommy
2: to.
1: Tommy Bunbush is only loving that. It's a hot move. Yeah. It's a hot move.
2: I don't mean to bring up a negative. I think this is the worst we've ever done it.
1: The worst can you hear it's
2: I think
1: ever
2: we've
1: been.
2: Only got one right out of everyone. Is that right? There's appalling.
1: One can.
2: I think so.
1: Have we changed your microphone or the cracking technique or something?
2: I did say before, we've got two. We've got two can, which is still incredibly low. I clipped my fingernails today, which can.
1: Oh, God, let's go to Leanne. I regret.
2: Leanne, you ready to go?
4: I sure am.
2: All right, Leanne.
1: How are you feeling, Leanne? Like, you're the last player today, I'm going to call it. You're the last player. You've heard the last 20 minutes. It's been abysmal.
4: Oh, hopefully I can do better than everyone else.
2: We hope so, Leanne. We really
1: hope so.
2: Doesn't
1: sound convincing, does it?
2: Are you gonna do well, Leanne? Convince me.
4: Yes, I'm going to do well.
2: Here we go.
4: 10 at least.
2: 10 at least. All right, Leanne, it starts with one. Here it is.
4: Soda.
2: Oh, my God.
1: Right. It'll be back next week.
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0: up early. It's Will and Woody keeping you up.
1: What a great time to be alive, guys. You're cocking off work. You're on the way home. It is the weekend. We're all very excited for that, but not as much as Woody is, guys, because he's got a role play date with his wife, Mim.
2: Yes.
1: Very exciting. You guys have been part of this all week, deciding which character or who Woody's going to become for this date.
2: Because I want to be the sexiest character possible. I want to blow my wife's mind when I walk into that restaurant and meet her for the first time ever. So again, thank you to all your suggestions. We have got it down to two. It's either vampire or ice hockey player.
1: Yes.
2: We put this as a poll up on our socials, on Instagram. Yep. Sexy. You've got the results of that poll between vampire and ice hockey player. What is it?
3: I do. It's actually between three. It's fireman, vampire, and ice hockey player.
2: Okay. What were the results like?
3: So fireman dead last.
2: Yep. Okay, that's good. That's good. We didn't like fireman. We didn't like it.
1: Most people say fireman.
3: And then in second, we've got vampire.
2: All right.
3: Which means in third, we've got the ice hockey player, which is actually 50% of people thought you should do ice hockey player.
1: Wow. There you go. Okay. Well, that's interesting. Okay. That's interesting because over on the analogs on the text line.
2: Yes.
1: This also went a few different ways.
2: Okay.
1: So hockey player came in at 31%.
2: Oh, whoa. Oh, whoa. Oh, whoa.
1: Yeah. Vampire came in at 67%.
2: Whoa. Hang on. Hang on a second.
1: Out of nowhere.
2: That's
1: 2% suggested Ellen DeGeneres.
2: Very good.
1: Yeah, I've had nothing to do with
2: funny,
1: that.
2: No, it's very funny.
1: No, but
2: it's
1: so, funny. You know, so vampire good. Takes the cake.
2: Well, hang on. Well, so hang on. But didn't on socials, didn't ice hockey player win?
1: Yeah, well, yeah. So it's yeah. Oh, I don't know how many people voted on the poll.
3: 200.
1: How many texts do we have, Button Pusher Tommy?
4: 13.
1: Not the honesty.
2: Well, God, this was supposed to be.
4: We also had that text, that next text there as well.
1: Oh, there was a suggestion for a vampire hockey player.
2: Oh, see, I think so it's
1: convoluted.
2: Funny. So my wife it's funny. I didn't bring this up at home with my wife at all because the whole thing was like, let's surprise each other.
1: Mm.
2: She's obviously across it. She's heard it. And she was like, this is all, it's great. Fine. You're doing that. Yep. Define your character. She's like, I want more sexy than silly. So like, take it seriously. So my question would be then, given that the poll has not helped us at all because the socials went against the text line.
1: Yeah.
2: I think vampire might be creeping on silly more than ice hockey player.
1: Oh, wow. Well, Annalise got a bit to say about that. Annalise, where do you... vampires aren't silly, mate. People take them seriously.
5: Don't you dare say that about Cullen. How dare you?
2: But, like, in his world, like, sure, vampires are serious, but vampires don't exist. I'm sorry to break it to you.
5: Hockey player, fad. It's a fad. Vampire, timeless.
1: Yeah, timeless. Yeah,
5: timeless.
2: I get that. But I'm not planning on being an ice hockey player for the rest of my life with my wife. It's just for one night. So I think I should lean in.
5: But that might be a meme in the future, or as a vampire won't ever be a meme.
2: Oh, yeah, no, fair point. Well,
5: anyway, do what you will.
2: You're the king of sex, as you often say, amongst friends. what do you reckon between ice hockey player and vampire?
1: For me, I mean, you said before she doesn't want it to be silly.
2: Yes.
1: Right? Nothing is sillier to me than you rocking up to a restaurant in rollerblades. With an ice hockey stick and a helmet. So I reckon it's got to be the vampire.
2: Oh, it's vampire.
1: It's got to be.
2: I'm going
1: it
2: as a
1: just has to be. Annalise, way too excited. Way too all right. excited. All right, we'll find out next week.
2: Annalise, why did you celebrate so much?
0: It's Will and Woody.
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6: 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It's like a box of favourites, but better. The Northwest Coast favourite hits.

0: 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It's Will and Woody keeping you up.
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2: Yeah.
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1: It's not a sponsored bit, I should mention.
2: But I genuinely love Chemist Warehouse, and to be promoted in Chemist Warehouse is truly a dream come true. Yeah. I went in there the other day. Mm. I was actually a little bit devastated. I kept asking all the workers for help with things. None of them said anything.
1: Oh, you were like,
2: I was like, excuse me, where's the Hydrolite? And they didn't mention a thing.
1: And you were hoping that they'd say,
2: you're the guy from the billion posters that are around here. They didn't say a thing.
1: Oh, they didn't say it.
2: I even took my hood off. At one point, I took my hood off and I was like, you know, I'm right here.
1: Well, look, we are in every Chemist Warehouse. And again, it's not a sponsored bit. It's because we're doing some stuff with Gotcha for Life. We actually got approached by Gus Warland, who's, if you have a look in Chemist Warehouse, he's the other super trim young guy who's in the photo with us.
2: couldn't keep it together there, Gussie. Couldn't quite keep it together.
1: And he's on the phone now to talk a bit more about it. Gussie, thanks for coming on the show.
3: I was keeping it together until you said young and trim, and I thought you were just taking the absolute mickey there. But I actually went into Chemist Warehouse in Parramatta in Sydney today, and I did exactly the same thing. I went, hi, how you going? Just wondering if you could show me where the toothpaste is.
2: Yes.
3: And they're like, yeah, just down here. And I'm like, yep, you sort of recognise me. Like I'm on 20 posters, literally as far as you can see, but no one stopped for me either. So a little disappointing.
2: And you look like a bit of a freak, don't you? You know, because I would kept standing there and pausing, just waiting for them to have the moment. And then they're like, is that it, sir? And then you just have to awkwardly move on.
3: Yeah, exactly. No, it's great. I mean, it's lovely to see. We had a lot of fun doing the shoot, and it's nice to see the posters now and Chemist Warehouse for Gotcha for Life, my charity. We've been going 10 years. They've been with us right from the start, and I just could not do the work we do without them. And then when blokes like you come on and say, I'm happy to help, it's a big deal. So thank you, boys.
1: Oh, thanks for inviting us, Gus.
2: Yeah.
1: It's always been awesome. Ever since we sort of met you and started talking about this stuff, I mean, we speak to a lot of people in this space, but I think you, of all the people talking about particularly men's mental health, I think speak better than anyone I've heard in the country or in the world, to be honest. I reckon you continually hit the nail on the head, and you speak in a way that's super approachable, but also, you know, gets down to the core of it. And I think that probably kicked off your journey kicked off with it when a mate of yours actually took his own life. Is that right?
3: Yeah, that's right. Yeah, it's gone on over 20 years now, and I did nothing about it for many, many years till eventually I was on another radio station's breakfast show here in Sydney, and I was brave enough one morning to say to my co-host, hey, guys, we need to talk about something that's not just footy and fun and giving away tickets and all the stuff that we did. Could we talk about something that has been troubling me for a long time? And the boys 100% supported me. And from that moment on, we had 90 minutes of phone calls, people phoning into the show going, me too. You know, I've had a problem with my family, my school, my sports club. And I realised how many people are out there, boys, that are worrying alone. Mm. And there'll be people listening to us now that are worrying alone about something. And we've got to be better at being a little bit vulnerable, seeing vulnerability as a strength, because we've been fed a lie, us men, for so long now that we need to man up and shut up. It's really time now to man up and speak up.
1: Hey, guys, can I talk to you specifically about that, your friend, if you don't mind, who took his life 20 years ago? Because I think the specifics of the story when I first heard it's really rattled me, because he was someone that you knew very, very well, and then you had no idea that this was going on with him, which is so often the case, and particularly someone as emotionally intelligent and as empathic as you are. And then was it right that after he did it, you'd seen that he'd actually circled the date in his diary from a long way out?
3: Yeah, he took his own life on the day that his third and final child finished their HSC in Sydney, which is the year 12 exams. And he left drinks that went up to the pub where Henry was celebrating with his mates, gave him $50, said, make sure you save 10 of the 50 to get home safely and buy everyone else a drink. And we never saw him again alive. And 1,000 people at his funeral. A couple of weeks later, all of us sitting there going, did you have a clue? Did you have any idea? And we didn't, because he wore that mask so tight. And so many men do the same thing. We just have been sold this lie of that we need to handle everything together. And boys, you've heard me speak before, it doesn't mean we burst into tears every 5 minutes or have big, deep and meaningful conversations all the time, but we should be able to have something in our arsenal, in our chat, to be able to say, hey, I need your help. I'm going through a bit of a tough time. And that's proper friendship. That's proper love. That's what you two have been able to give each other, as well as all the laughs. But that's the really important stuff. That's the stuff that you'll remember. That's the real stuff.
1: I need to say the Lifeline number. It's 13 11 14. Lifeline Australia is available 24 hours. If this conversation raises anything for you, I'd love to talk to you more about this, because I'm sure there's lots of people that got lots of questions. All right, more with Will and Woody and Gus Wallen up next.
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0: cons you've ever been to. Will and Woody keeping you up.
1: Woodrow, you and I are in lots of Kemp's warehouses all over the country right now. Again, not a sponsored bit. Can't say that enough.
2: You can't miss us, though. Like, honestly, it would be hard to go into a Chemist Warehouse and not say we're in every single aisle.
1: It does look like we've sold our soul to Big Pharma, but that is not the case. We're doing it for a wonderful cause, and that is because we're promoting mental fitness, mental health, particularly men's mental health, and the work that Gotcha for Life doing. You hear the chuckle there of Gus Walland, who is the founder of Gotcha for Life, and that's why we're doing it, because Gussie asked us to do it. Depression's been a huge part of my life. We've got Gussie on the phone now, Woods. It's always emotional. It's always great talking to you, Gus. I think there's lots of questions I think that a lot of people have about this, because it's a big problem.
2: 100%. And Gussie, we did a lunch last week together, not just a social lunch. We spoke at a lunch about mental fitness and about, you know, going through tough times and whatnot. And something that was raised in that, which I think you had a really great answer for, was the fact that some people will challenge you and say that we're still losing, that men and women as well are still taking their lives, and the numbers are still terrifyingly high. And I think you had a great response to that, Gus.
3: Well, for the people that don't know, 7 men a day and 2 women a day, so that's 9 Aussies that woke up this morning, won't wake up tomorrow, and they would have taken their own life. And every 8 minutes in this country, someone attempts, and most of those are women. So it's not a men's issue, it's a real human issue. And I did get challenged at a dinner a couple of weeks before our lunch last week by a guy who said, look, what's the point, mate? You know, you're working hard, you're doing your best, I get that, but, you know, what's the point of the work that you're doing? And I said to him, well, mate, imagine what the numbers would be if we weren't doing what we did, if all these other great organisations out there having a crack weren't doing and weren't working hard and weren't trying to do their best. So, yeah, I didn't like that question. I didn't like where it came from, but I sort of understood it. Yeah. And I certainly hoped I put him back in his box. And the blokes at his table had to do that for me, actually. They went, hey, you know, everyone's having a crack and doing the right thing here. Let's give each other a bit of space and a little bit of respect.
1: So practically speaking, Gus, in terms of doing your bit, you guys have got the Mental Fitness Gym, which is up online. So where can people go if they're hearing this? Obviously, the Lifeline number is 13 11 14 if you need to speak to someone now. But if this is something that you really want to work on, your own mental fitness, where do they go?
3: Yeah, there's a couple of different things. If you go to gotchaforlife.org, all the information's there, but we do have a completely free mental fitness gym app, which you can get at wherever you get your apps. That's completely free, and that gives you sort of exercises for your mental fitness, your emotional muscle, that, you know, gives it to you every single day. You can get as much information as you like there. So that's a complete freebie and something that I'd love your listeners to download and have a look at.
1: Yep.
3: But you know what the most important things, boys, is actually finding your village, working out who are the people in your life that you love and adore and you can't imagine living without. Write a list down of those people and then send them all a text message saying, hey, I'm thinking of you. I never want you to worry alone. Start a relationship that's a little bit deeper than the banter that we tend to have and where we're comfortable. The reason we feel uncomfortable talking about this stuff is we don't practice it.
1: Yeah.
3: So we need to start practicing it with the people that you love. Fake it till you make it with whoever else you want to. But the people that you love, they should really know what's going on in your life. And you boys doing your show and showing that vulnerability will certainly help your listeners. We need more people doing that. But as I said, we live in banter. That's great. But it's great to have the skill to have a deeper convo as well.
2: Hey, Gussie, something else that we did at lunch last week, which I thoroughly loved, is you get everyone to take their phone out. And I know people are driving right now, so it might be difficult. You might be able to use Siri to do this, but you get your phone out and Gussie, you effectively say to someone that you may haven't spoken to for a while that you love them and you miss them. That's it. And I just wanted to let you know, Gussie, I sent that message to the best man at my wedding. He's just had his third kid. I've had my second kid. And, you know, life's gotten in the way and I hadn't seen him as much as I wanted to. We caught up for a beer on Saturday night and it was awesome. Because I'd written that message, it was just like broke through that initial wall that guys have got up where you can't get. So as soon as I saw him, big hug. You know, the I love yous to each other. And it felt like it was 2 a.m., but it was only 4 in the afternoon.
1: I had exactly the same thing. Everyone at that lunch sent a message. I had the most beautiful phone call from the guy that I messaged. Yeah. I hadn't spoken to him in about 6 months. And maybe everyone should do that when you get home tonight.
2: Yeah.
1: Do the same thing. Find someone in your phone, particularly a guy, because they're probably not the person you'd message, because it feels a bit weird doing it with them. I love you. I miss you. And just see what happens. And I think that's what Gussie's talking about. Find a way to get below the banter, find a way to connect in a way which is softer, gentle, more open. And you only got it only gets better from there. I know it feels a bit scary at the time. but it's good.
3: Couldn't agree with you more, but people do get scared, and I get it. You know, to get physically fit, it's tough. To get mentally fit, it's even tougher because we have to unlearn all the stuff we've been told, and now we have to relearn this new way. So no one's saying it's easy, but to have that clinical medical approach is a much harder than sending a simple text message and having a slightly uncomfortable conversation, at least initially. You know, I would love to have that conversation with my mate that I'll never get a chance to have. So don't just think that everyone's okay. Just check in on them and be really, really, really consistent with it.
1: Yeah, it's a beautiful message you're sending, Gussie. You are doing a wonderful thing, mate. I know sometimes I see you and I'm like, geez, you look gassed. And that's not just because...
2: I never think that, Gus. I always think, geez, you look fresh. You look fit.
1: You're doing the Lord's work, mate. Good on you. Gotchaforlife.org.
3: I appreciate it.
1: If you want to go and check out the website, if you want to see Gussie's smiling face with us, we are in every Chemist Warehouse all over the country now promoting a wonderful thing. So good on you, mate. Great to hear your voice.
3: Good on you, boys.
1: Yes.
3: See you soon.
1: We'll see you soon, mate.
2: Bye, mate.
1: Love you, Gussie. Okay, bye.
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5: And locals are being celebrated for their recycling habits with thousands of containers put through the Recycle Rewards program.
4: To around the island state.
5: The planned community information session for the waterfront redevelopment won't go ahead today as initially planned. And as a result, it has deferred the meeting to allow time for the assessment of landscape architect quotes and a working group review.
4: And beyond.
5: The latest jobs figures have dropped and unemployment remains steady at 4.3% for March. Close to 18,000 jobs were added to the economy last month.
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1: 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I'm from the dirty, but that Chico nice. Y'all call it a moment, I call it life.

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3: 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A lot of the time with me, I don't know what I've done. A telltale sign is when I get home and all the lights are off.
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3: 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I want to help.
1: And then you go, sure. I'd rather get punched in the face than sometimes.
3: Oh, sometimes I just wish we could just end it. Just go, just kick me in the nuts as hard as you can and let's move on.
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1: What I thought we could do right now, Woods, you and I. Not that it happens very often.
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3: 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A telltale sign is when I get home and all the lights are off.
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3: 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I want to help.
1: And then you go, sure. 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
9: Good morning, I'm Britta Aylin. A 16-year-old boy has been arrested in regional Victoria after the remains of a 13-year-old girl were discovered in remote bushland in the state's west. Layla Jeffrey from Donald, which is around 3 hours from Melbourne, was reported missing last Sunday, with her body found on Thursday night. The teenage suspect from Swan Hill is believed to be known to both police and the young victim. The CEO of Telstra has spoken with the family of a South Australian person who died during Wednesday's network outage. It's after authorities confirmed the telco's issues weren't connected to the death. SA Police Commissioner Grant Stevens says their investigation shows the suggestion made on social media was wrong.
10: There were no issues in terms of being able to get onto 000 through the Telstra network at this time.
9: However, Telstra has acknowledged that the outage did prevent family members from being informed that their loved one was being taken to hospital and meant they did not have the opportunity to get there before the person passed. The Royal Commission into Anti-Semitism is questioning whether the social media app X should be banned in Australia. Lawyer Richard Lancaster, who's assisting the commissioner, ripped into the Elon Musk's platform for failing to appear at the inquiry. He says X is doing nothing to keep Australians safe from extreme anti-Semitism, terrorism and violent material. And US police have arrested 8 men over a terror plot to kill Donald Trump. The plan was to have a drone shoot the US president, the Israeli leader, and Elon Musk at the UFC event at the White House. The men, aged between 19 and 32, are looking at 15 years in prison if convicted.
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9: In sport, it was a Friday night thriller at Marvel with Collingwood surging from behind to score twice in the dying minutes of the match and ultimately take down North Melbourne by just 4 points. A setup from Nick Dacos allowed Tim Membry to slot the winning goal, further boosting the Pies' finals hopes. And Spain's up against Belgium in the FIFA World Cup quarterfinals with the winner of this morning's match to face France in the semis. At last check, Spain was leading 1-0.
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1: Good morning, I'm Britt Aylin. Telstra has apologised to the family of a person who died during Wednesday's outage, despite authorities confirming the death was not connected to the network issues. It's after a South Australian senator said her office had been told the woman died after a failed attempt to contact 000. A SAPOL investigation found that the efforts to call emergency services had been successful. However, other problems with the network led to difficulties in informing family members that their loved one was in hospital, which meant they missed out on the opportunity to get there before she passed. In a statement, the telco extended sincere apologies to the family for the role it played in making a distressing day even worse. A 16-year-old Victorian boy has been arrested after police searching for a missing girl found human remains. The body is believed to be that of missing 13-year-old Layla Jeffrey, who disappeared last week, while two women in their 50s have also been questioned by detectives. More than 40 daycare centres across Victoria have been shut down, with the state's new childcare regulator using its powers for the first time to close the facilities for 90 days. Inspections of the Gabau family daycare sites found severe child safety risks. And Cold Chisel saxophonist Andy Bicker has died after a battle with cancer. He'd been with the band for more than 30 years, bringing songs like Rising Sun, My Baby and Saturday Night to life on stage. In a post on social media, the group wrote that he was an incredible musician who will be sorely missed.
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1: Sport now, and it was down to the wire between North Melbourne and Collingwood last night, but the Roos were ultimately unable to contain the Pies. Two goals in the dying minutes of the match in front of a packed-out Marvel Stadium saw Collingwood turn the game around, claiming victory 89-85. The win boosts the Pies' finals hopes. And a short time ago, Spain and Belgium were tied 1-1 in this morning's FIFA World Cup semi-final. The winner will face France in the semis.
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12: And locals are being celebrated for their recycling habits, with thousands of containers put through the Recycle Rewards program.
0: To around the island state.
12: The planned community information session for the waterfront redevelopment won't go ahead today as initially planned. And as a result, it has deferred the meeting to allow time for the assessment of landscape architect quotes and a working group review.
0: And beyond.
12: The latest jobs figures have dropped and unemployment remains steady at 4.3% for March. Close to 18,000 jobs were added to the economy last month.
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1: What I thought we could do right now, Woods, you and I, not that it happens very often.
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3: 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A telltale sign is when I get home and all the lights are off.
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1: Yeah, yeah, yeah. 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
2: And they go, yeah, all good.
3: 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I want to help.
1: And then you go, sure. I'd rather get punched in the face than sure. Sometimes.
3: Oh, sometimes I just wish we could just end it. Just go, just kick me in the nuts as hard as you can and let's move on.
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8: Morning, I'm Britt Aylin. A teenager's been arrested and two women are being questioned by Victoria Police over the alleged murder of a 13-year-old girl. Authorities searching for missing Layla Jeffrey discovered human remains late Thursday. Detectives say while they're confident they've got those responsible in custody, the investigation is ongoing. Meantime, over in the UK, a 26-year-old man's been arrested on suspicion of murder after the death of former British MP Anne Widdecombe. The 78-year-old's body was found at her home in Devon on Thursday. She'd served as a Member of Parliament for 23 years before hitting the reality TV circuit. 12 people have been killed and more than 20 are missing in deadly wildfires in the southeast of Spain. It comes as Europe continues to swelter through heatwave conditions, the extreme weather leading to the temporary shutdown of a nuclear power plant in France. Back home, and the Royal Commission into Anti-Semitism is questioning whether the social media app X should be banned in Australia. Lawyer Richard Lancaster, who's assisting the commissioner, has ripped into Elon Musk's platform for failing to appear at the inquiry. He says X is doing nothing to keep Australians safe from extreme anti-Semitism and other violent material. And if you've got a bag of chickadees in the pantry, you might need to take it back for a refund. Snack Brands has issued an urgent recall on various sized packets of the snack sold at Woolies, Coles, IGA and convenience stores due to the presence of rubber. You can find details of the impacted products on the Food Standards Australia website. 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
8: In sport, it was a Friday night thriller at Marvel Stadium, with Collingwood surging from behind to score twice in the dying minutes of the match and ultimately take down North Melbourne by just 4 points. A setup from Nick Dacos saw Tim Membry slot the winning goal for the Pies. And Spain is through to the semi-finals at the FIFA World Cup after defeating Belgium 2-1 this morning. Fans erupting at a public watch party in Madrid. Spain will now face France on July 15. And that is the latest in news and sport.
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3: Morning, I'm Britt Allen. We'll start in the UK, where a man's been arrested on suspicion of murdering former British MP Anne Widdecombe. The 78-year-old, who served as a Conservative member from 1987 to 2010, died at her home in Devon on Thursday. Outgoing UK PM Keir Starmer's described her death as shocking news, saying that this is a time to put political differences aside.
4: Anne was a distinguished politician over many, many years with many achievements, and it's a huge, huge loss.
3: Meantime, in Victoria, a 16-year-old boy has been taken into custody after police searching for a missing girl found human remains. The body is believed to be that of 13-year-old Layla Jeffrey, who disappeared last week. Two women in their 50s have also been questioned by detectives. Telstra's apologised to the family of a person who died during Wednesday's outage, despite authorities confirming the death was not connected to the network issues. A SAPOL investigation found that efforts to call emergency services had been successful. However, other problems with the network led to difficulties in informing family members that their loved one was in hospital, which meant they missed out on the opportunity to get there before she passed. In a statement, the telco extended sincere apologies to the family for the role it played in making a distressing day even worse. And if you're afraid of flying, maybe block your ears for the next 10 or so seconds. A man's reportedly been saved from being sucked out of a window on a Ryanair flight after it shattered in mid-air. Fellow passengers say he was lifted from his seat with his wife holding onto his legs to stop him flying out of the plane. He's been treated in hospital for shock and friction burns. Hot!
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3: In sport, it was down to the wire between North Melbourne and Collingwood, but despite a strong effort, the Roos were ultimately unable to contain the Pies. Goals from Nick Dacos and Tim Membry in the dying minutes of the match saw Collingwood turn the game around to claim victory 89-85. And Spain's booked a ticket to the World Cup semi-finals after taking down Belgium 2-1 this morning. Here's how it played out on SBS.
5: The lights go down on the Belgian dream, and the applause belongs to Spain.
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1: What I thought we could do right now, Woods, you and I, not that it happens very often.
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3: 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A telltale sign is when I get home and all the lights are off.
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3: 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I want to help.
1: And then you go, sure. I'd rather get punched in the face than sure sometimes.
3: Oh, sometimes I just wish we could just end it. Just go, just kick me in the nuts as hard as you can and let's move on.
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